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18: Ahi, ahi, Marie. Welcome to the show. Aotearoa, it's the Arvo Mahi Mix with Sean Hill, all thanks to Novus Glass. And more power to you if you are in the bloodbath right now. That is Electric Avenue tickets. They went on sale as of half an hour ago. So if you forgot about that, run over there now. See what you can do. See what scraps you can grab. Popular popular real estate with old Calvin Harris coming over this year. Hey, coming up this afternoon, though, got music from Skepta, Chasing Status off Skepta's upcoming album, Knife and Fork. Persistence, resilience, from Nigeria to Meridian. The Tradie Hour of Power kicking off at 1. Get your requests through Tradies, 966. But right now,

Mate, with a creative New Year's Eve message, Happy New Year would be the theme, the overarching theme of that video. Put it on TikTok or Instagram, tag Rhythm and Vines and George FM, and you could win 4 premium glamping tickets. And get your video into the R&B countdown video immortalized in history on the final one in Gizzy. All the details, georgefm.rover.nz. New music right now from this man. When it shut down, that's not me and it shut. Skepta, been a few years between drinks when it comes to albums and him, and he is mixing up the genres on this one. He's teased songs that sound like they're Prodigy-esque. They've got drum and bass influence. I feel like we're going to get less of a grime record, more of a dance music record from Skepta. And this song, the first single from it, teaming up with Chase and Status, it's Innocent Smile. New Skepta on George.

0: William.
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1: It's Friday, which means brand new music. And of course, the How Are Your Hats back. 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And that means we're giving some away.
0: George Breakfast, back live tomorrow from 6 a.m.

0: 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Up next, the Tradie Hour of Power, and coming up in a few weeks, the Georgia FM DMB 300 countdown. Make sure you vote for your favourite 10 DMB songs. You win $300 cash just for doing it. Katie joins me in Goon today. Katie, what song are you going to vote for in the DMB 300? And I'll chuck it on next.
1: How are we, Sean? Happy Thursday. Out enjoying the mahi in the garden. Now, I would love to hear for the DMB, getting ready for it. I'm going to do my vote soon. We'll go Coven. Now, In the Sun.
0: Chase the Sun.
1: Chase the Sun. I'm chasing the sun today while I'm mowing the lawn. That's amazing, Sean. Go Coven.
0: Amazing. Tune. All right, I'll chuck it on.
1: Legend, Sean, have a good day.
0: You too, my friend. Take care, Woo-hoo! Katie.
1: Catch you. I'll see you.
0: God, I love Katie. Such a bundle of joy. Let's kick off the Tradie Hour of Power next with Chase the Sun, Coven on George.
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0: 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It's the Tradie Hour of Power. Nothing but your tunes for the whole next hour, as the name explains. It's all thanks to our friends at NZ Safety Blackwoods as well. 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

throwing it back with that request to 2002, DJ Sammy Heaven, George FM, the Tradie Hour of Power. If you're new to this part of the show, tradies, every song goes. Text it in 966. 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This next request from Anonymous and wants to dedicate it to someone on the site, Lockie, who's on his fourth big V today, and we're worried about him. Oh shit, have some water, Lockie. Mix in a cup of waters, bro, go for a walk. Have a pie and cool off, brother. Sandy Bird, Ill Behaviour on George.

Canine has led us surrender, George FM, in the tradie hour of power. Get your request through tradies 966. I did say anything goes, but I will not be playing this one. Apologies to someone who texted in on the text line. Our Fly Away by Lenny Kravitz. Unless you've missed some kind of deep UK garage bootleg of it, I'm going to pass on that one. Sorry, fella, although great tune. And I will go with Ben's request, though, Culture Shock. There for you.

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0: 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He told George Breakfast he's pumped.
1: My plan is to blow everyone away with this gig, and I'm going to bring all the bells and whistles and make sure it's just a party to remember.
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Dom Dollar, Addicted to Bass. See that one live next year when he hits Auckland Domain in February. And actually coming up in about 20 minutes in the breakdown, I have some news about Dom Dollar's upcoming show that he's posted about online. Apparently going to be unlike anything you've ever seen before. How exciting is that? And speaking of great shows, George is stoked to steam up with Hard Rated for the George FM Regional Rave. We're bringing Quicks to a region as voted by you. That region is Canterbury. We're going to transform it into one region down there into the hottest town in New Zealand for one night, thanks to Hard Rated. Easy drinking, low in sugar, hard not to like. This next request going out to Fraser. Oh, real club classic here. Far East Movement. It's Like a G6 on George.

Oh, brilliant request there. Rufus the Soul, you were right, George FM, in the tradie hour of power. One great request to another, although about 10 years gap in between these ones, from a song that came out in 2016 to a song that came out just a few weeks ago. Becky Hill, Sonny Federa, Say Something on George.

0: Chase and Status, Disgruntled, thanks so much for all your requests. 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I'm going to chuck a couple of these DMB requests in next. 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Chuck that in there. While we're giving shout-outs to half the Worship Boys, Dimension and Sub Focus on this one, let's play 1991 as well. Love is the answer. It's all coming up next. We've got the Club Classics Corner at 2:30 and Cinnabrook at 3. 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
0: Dom Dolla, he's coming to New Zealand. He's doing the biggest show at Auckland Domain ever. It's going down next February. All the details, georgefm.rover.nz. And I know we're all excited, right? His first headline show in New Zealand. It would be great if you just got up there and DJed. But he's posted today, just a few hours ago, explaining that this new show is going to be bigger than anything he's ever done. He's posted this video of him lighting a green beam that shoots up into the sky. The caption is, "It begins. I've spent months working on a new show and can't wait to show you guys what I've been cooking up. See you very soon." And then he lists all the dates: Melbourne, New York, Bay Area, Nashville, Chicago, Singapore, Auckland. Guys, Auckland and New Zealand cities on a list with all these other ones. Only those seven. It's good to see, after all these years of being missed off by artists, so that Dom Dolla show. You can get over to his Instagram and get hyped up for that if you please.
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a song that should be on someone's vote in the Georgia FM DMB 300 countdown. It's coming up October 14th to the 16th. You can vote right now for your 10 favourite DMB songs on georgiafm.rover.nz. Let me give you some Kiwi songs you can vote for right now on the note of that Shapey's tune right there. What about 33 Below? This one's sinking. Anything by Parapus. I like this one every night. A bit like this. What about a bit of Widders? Stay to calibrate. I mean, so many good Kiwi DMB artists you can vote for. 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

0: Pendulum wrapping up the George FM Club Classics Corner with Sean Hill this afternoon. Hey, don't go anywhere. Sin and Brock coming up next, and they've got a first play of a brand new Montel 2099 tune. It's been a minute between drinks for him. That's coming up at 4:30 on George.
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21: Oh, big stretch.
20: Oh, big stretch for a furry little man over there.
21: Do you know, humans are one of the only animals that don't stretch when they wake up from a little sleep?
20: Oh, but how good is a stretch, eh?
3: That's what I mean. As soon as you wake up, man, have a stretch. You ever seen a cat not stretch?
20: True.
3: Or a dog? Or something, you know?
20: Top three feelings in life, a stretch.
3: Those ones in the morning where you're bed, you stretch your legs and they go, whoa, they shake.
20: Yeah.
3: That's a goodie.
20: G-Boy's a big shaker. Shut up. Okay, welcome to the show. Happy Thursday, everybody. Our boy Montel 299 is putting out a new tune, and we've got a first play of it today.
3: Yeah, even possibly two.
20: Oh!
3: Yeah, that's right. Looking forward to that. Soundseeker as well on a Thursday. That'll be hot near 5 p.m. hour.
20: A few sulkers around the office today. Shit.
9: Shocking.
20: Electric Avenue didn't do well for a few people. I've got some sad audio.
3: Oh, do ya?
20: I'll play it to you next. High contrast around me.

0: It is George Drive on your Thursday. Cinnabrook here with you. The big news of today, Electric Avenue had their general sale and holy shit, it's sold out.
1: Gone, done and dusted. I mean, they had those pre-sales, another little pre-sale and then the big sale and it's done and dusted.
0: Interested, what number were you in the queue? Let us know, 966. I saw someone that was like 16,000.
1: Yeah.
0: Death of the queue. Wait, how do you say
1: 16,
0: that?
1: 16,000. So it's got TH at the end of it.
0: Yeah, nice. Okay, I want to know, let's try and find like the person that was the like biggest number.
1: Yeah, biggest number but still got a ticket.
0: Yeah.
1: Because I wonder if say you were like some ungodly number and you're like, oh, I don't think I'll get there.
0: But
1: everyone
0: do.
1: everyone else before you is thinking the same and
0: thing.
1: They pull out.
0: Yeah.
1: And then bam, suddenly you're in there.
0: True. I'll be honest, guys, the mood at George FM, like there's a few happy people and there's a few sad people. There's a lot of people like,
2: did you, Mike, did you get tickets to EA?
3: No, I'm sad about it.
2: Hello, did you get tickets to Electric Avenue?
4: No, did not, unfortunately.
0: A bit somber, but then there's people like this.
2: Hello, did you get tickets to Electric Avenue?
5: Yes, I did. Had that pre-sale. Booyaka, let's go.
1: Booyaka?
0: Booyaka is so...
1: Don't mind it, bring that back.
0: I like it, eh? Electric Avenue, Hagley Park, Christchurch, officially sold out 26th and 27th of Feb. We'll hopefully see you there.
1: Hopefully. We don't even have any.
0: God. I'm feeling just as pathetic as you are if you've missed out on tickets. Producer Cam, did you get tickets?
6: Yes, I got two.
0: Oh, he is so smug. Look
1: what?
0: He's so smart.
6: I actually didn't even get to. I was 25,000 in the queue, but someone from the office got in, so I slammed my credit card on the table.
0: Nice.
6: I said, two, please.
0: Nice. Someone just said on 966, 28,000th in queue. No tickets, they said.
1: Well, fair enough. Who do you reckon was like, do you reckon it was Calvin?
0: Calvin that did it?
1: Yeah.
0: Yeah.
1: Or was it Kings of Leon?
0: I don't know, because I've heard from a lot of people like that both... A lot of people are saying that like they're excited, just as excited for Kings of Leon, which I'll be honest, I was slightly surprised at. But hey, it's good. I like it. 33,000 in the queue, someone says. Well, for those of you that got tickets, you're going to love hearing this new next tune. For those of you that didn't get tickets, you're going to hate hearing this next tune.
1: But also, next week, every single day, we've got a chance for you to win a double pass at 4 p.m.
0: Oh! No! Right here on George Drive.
1: Yeah, lock it in, guys. Set your alarms.
0: Next week, tickets to Electric Avenue.
1: 4 p.m. daily.
0: 4 p.m. daily.
1: Double bus.
0: Mean. Put that in your calendar. We'll see you next week. All right. Major Lazer. Jarno Partial, of course. Flux Pavilion on the feature. Let's go.

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0: Ben and Brock on your Thursday. Cheers, Steinlager. Another Bits Classics. Steinlager, New Zealand's finest.
1: Producer Cam. Mate, how's that 90-day trial going?
2: Yeah, it's good, man. I'm trying my best.
1: How many days has it been? Do you keep a count? Do you keep a tally?
2: I actually haven't kept count. No, I think, what, are we in my first week, second
0: week? That's confident. That's a guy confident. That thinks he's confidently, you know, going to stick around.
2: I've been around for months.
1: Well, you know, as, you know, people which are legitimately full-time on the show, we get emails from IT to do with our main man on the 90-day trial.
0: Yes.
1: And they have told me that you may have had a little hiccup today.
0: Oh, no. What did you do?
2: I may have been surfing around in cyberspace and fallen for a simulated phishing attempt.
0: Oh, you idiot! Wait, what do you mean? Okay, so our company's like putting us through the test right now, and they're just sending through these like little fake emails to see if they can try and snap us out, because a lot of us haven't done our cybersecurity training, haven't we, Cameron?
2: And Brooke.
0: And Brooke.
1: Oh, definitely not, mate. Definitely not.
0: Anyways, so you've just fallen into a trap, have you?
2: Yeah, look, I've been running around like a headless chicken all afternoon and working as quickly as possible. And I just saw an email, said, what is this? Clicked on it as fast as I could. And then bang, big letters. You've been fished.
0: No, I wish it was like, you absolute idiot.
1: And then, like, it like flashes on the screen, makes noises, the whole office knows. That'd be brilliant.
2: Yeah,
0: you'd all get evacuated.
1: Oh, yes. Imagine every time someone got fished, it was like a fire alarm. Man, people would really do their training then, wouldn't they?
0: They really would.
2: Everyone yells shame as you walk down the corridor.
0: Shame! Shame!
1: Okay, we're down a fish.
0: Okay.
1: Not great.
0: What have we learnt from that?
2: Take my time, read emails.
0: Nice.
1: Yeah, and that goes for anyone over the age of 60 listening as well.
0: True. Big tune alert is our boys Floatus. We're going to play that to you up next.
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0: 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Sid and Brooke here with you.
1: Wilkinson at Electric Avenue next year for those people with those sold out tickets, baby, which we don't have any of, me and you.
0: But we do have them for other people next week.
1: We do. 4 p.m. every day next week. Lock it in your diary right now.
0: Put it in your journal. Write it in your journal, man. No one cares.
1: Write it on your hand. 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
0: Okay, two local legends flow at us right now for our big chin alert. Teaming up with Midnight Amity. Producer Cam, have you heard of Midnight Amity before?
2: Yeah, she's a vocalist that has done quite a bit of work with Justin Hawks on a few of his like deep dark records. It's really cool, quite haunting.
0: Sick. Well, this is coming out on Liquicity. I think it's out today, but I feel like we might be doing a bit of a first play here without asking for permission.
1: And that's how we do it. But,
0: you know,
1: so I'll swap you Electric Avenue tickets for permission.
0: God, he's just going to do everything, I reckon, now. Brooke, we've got to remain cool.
1: Okay, sorry.
0: Flow it is. Midnight Amity, keep me waiting. It's George. Don't

0: It's George Drive, Sin and Brooke here with you. Charlotte Plank just announced, actually, Charlotte Plank playing over the summer. Let's talk about that.
1: The Breakdown. Music news on George.
2: Cheers to Thrive.
0: Alongside, this is a sick lineup, yeah? Especially in the Coro, at Coro Glen. Oh. Lee Matthews on support, Charlotte Plank, A Little Sound, and I'm pretty sure our boy Back from the Frickin' Office.
3: Hey! That is so sick. To be honest, I'm not 100% sure if I've ever gone to sing at Coro Glen.
0: Really?
3: I don't think I have. Or like maybe it was something when I was like 18 or 19, but I don't have a core memory of Coro Glen.
0: It's interesting because like you grew up in Hamilton. How far is the drive from Hamilton to Coro Glen?
3: It's kind of similar to like Auckland to there. Okay. You know, it's like 2 or 3 hours, like, you know.
0: I feel like it was a really big thing as Aucklanders to go down to the Coro for that summer break after our big festival season. And like you'd always go to like the, I'd always go to Fat Freddy's Drop or like, what would I go to? Shapeshifter at Coro Glen. Or what else was it? It was always like the surf rock bands.
3: Yeah, because I suppose is that like, because it's near where maybe like a lot of Aucklanders have like family holiday homes, like all around the Coro area.
0: True.
3: Hamilton, we just stayed there. We got the river, guys. No need for a holiday home.
0: Anyways, if you're keen, all the details, Lee Matthews Instagram. Hey, also in other news, I am kind of pacing because I don't really know how much I'm allowed to say.
3: Okay.
0: But I just am so excited about this. I've just got an email from Alice in Wonderland's management.
3: Yep.
0: And it looks like there's a potential tune coming out very soon. Guys, it is so big. I really want to play a snippet, but I just don't want to get in trouble and ruin our relationship.
3: Especially like if this is such a big kind of turning point almost.
0: Yes.
3: Moment.
0: Yeah.
3: For said artist.
0: I will, as soon as I'm allowed, I will play you guys a snippet and hopefully we'll have the first play of it potentially very soon.
3: Yeah.
0: But all I can say to you is my email back to Alice in Wonderland's management and a whole lot of other really important people was, holy effing shit, we are so back.
3: Oh, okay. And if you send that to like some big label heads, that's pretty gnarly because normally you're very, you know.
0: Professional.
3: Very professional.
0: Yeah.
3: When it comes to that kind of stuff.
0: I said the whole F word in there too. I didn't just say effing.
3: Let's see if they reply.
0: Oh.
3: I'm sure they will.
0: Me talking about ruining our relationship because I'm going to play it on the radio. I think maybe that.
3: Yeah. So you might as well just play it now. So.
1: That was The Breakdown. Music news.

0: reckon that's a flute?
1: I think it's Peruvian flute, like one of the little pan flutes, like with all the different sizes.
0: I'd love to have a go on that.
1: I was just thinking, I could source one. I know a guy. Also,
0: you, <do. laughs>
1: you know how I learnt the normal flute for Down
0: right.
1: Under?
0: God, that was an awesome thing we did with Lude. Hey, God, that was awesome. And
1: it was
0: not uncomfortable to watch at all.
1: Well, I was thinking maybe you take a turn, you learn that little bit, and Silver Bumper's in the country soon.
0: No.
1: Perform to the bro.
0: No, I don't think I'm keen on that.
1: It has a string you can hang around your neck, man.
0: That doesn't make me want to do it anymore. I actually don't think, like, God loves Silver Bumper, but God, it would not go down well.
1: Fair enough.
0: All right, where are we? Okay, Soundseeker coming up very soon. 5 o'clock, we like to play Soundseeker.
1: Up next, something's landed in the country.
0: Oh.
1: Peep and Tom's going to love this. I'm going to go through it next.
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18: in
17: a
18: sec. Good afternoon. Bridget here with the latest at 4. Mystery still surrounds the death of a man whose remains were found in Northland 2.5 weeks ago. The cause of death and full circumstances are yet to be established. The government has hit pause on council amalgamation plans. It's been revealed artificial intelligence hacked into an Australian Medicare portal in June. Prime Minister Anthony Albanese.
8: The AI agent accessed both public and non-public files.
18: And a Californian theme park is being sued over a roller coaster that's allegedly caused brain damage. Plenty of All Blacks on show when the second to last MPC round kicks off in Nelson at 10 past 7, Tasman hosting Nelson. Rugby news with All Blacks Travel and Hospitality.com. Eden Park Bledisloe Cup hospitality packages selling now. 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
18: For the North Island, it's mostly fine. A few isolated showers around Manawatu. In the south, showers for Buller, Southland and Fiordland. Showers developing in Otago. Otherwise, it's fine.
17: Nothing beats a classic. Steinlager, New Zealand's finest. 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
0: Kia ora, te whanau. Happy Thursday, 24th of September. Can you believe we are about to head into Q4? Could I say that?
1: I think that's the correct date. At the end of September, we roll into Q4.
0: Wait, guys, are we so close to Q4 season or what?
1: What does that entail? Silly season.
0: It entails a few middle fingers to the people in charge.
1: Aye, absolutely. Daylight savings this weekend as well.
0: Oh, my God, guys.
1: What?
0: Seriously, we've got nothing to worry about.
1: Absolutely not. Today was a pearler here in Tamaki Makaurau.
0: It really was. Mm.
1: Hey, perverts, got something for you up next. Back the fuck, freak the fuck,
0: hate the fuck. I did see producer Cam
1: very excited
0: lighten up.

0: George Drive, Cinnabrook here with you.
1: Righto, ringing out across the nation. You can hear it. Ding, ding, ding. That's the alarm of perverts and peeping toms going, our time to shine. Unfortunately. So, Meta sunglasses, the Meta Ray-Bans, are landing in New Zealand.
0: Oh, what?
1: Those sunglasses, they look with Ray-Ban, or you can get Oakley ones. All different range. They look like normal glasses, but they have little cameras in them.
0: Oh.
1: Which record video and sound.
0: What? Okay, question. Why do we want those?
1: They are already potentially getting banned in Australia.
0: Wow.
1: We bring them in.
0: Well, we can see the bad thing that kind of comes from wearing glasses where you don't know you're being recorded.
1: Yeah. Especially for people which don't even know these are a thing.
0: Oh, my God. It's just so weird. Why do we need these things? Oh, okay. Maybe if you're like a snowboarder on the mountain, you want to do like film your snowboarding journey.
1: Yeah, I think that's probably like why a lot of the intention was there. But then if you look at the guy who is a poster child for low iron, Mark Zuckerberg, and you think he's made these because he's got out of the kindness of his heart and he's got a good conscience. No, absolutely not. He's a creep. And so, what are they really? Who's buying these?
0: Yeah, right.
1: You know, and unfortunately, they will come to the country. They're going to flood the market, aren't they?
0: They really are.
1: Come this summer.
0: How much are they going to be?
1: Like $900.
0: Oh, okay. Do perverts really have that much money?
1: Unfortunately, some of them, I think, yes. But, Sin, I've devised a bit of a list that I want to run past you.
0: Okay.
1: Where is it okay to wear these glasses, the recording glasses, and maybe where is it not? I'll give you a scenario. You can tell the people, yep, you're allowed in with your glasses or no.
0: Okay, is it all good to wear them here or not?
1: Yes.
0: Okay, let's go.
1: Okay, first one, doing some DIY or working on your car, recording footage for your YouTube channel.
0: I feel like maybe that's coming from a personal preference, but I will go on I'll go with you there and I'll say, yeah, that's all good to wear them there.
1: All right, at the supermarket.
0: Why would you need to wear them there? Unless you've got a fetish for
1: big juicy nannies,
0: overpriced items. No, don't wear them there.
1: At a festival.
0: I don't think so. I don't see why you would need to have those. Are you trying to you're trying to record someone's set and not get told off for having your phone in the air?
1: Potentially.
0: Still creepy. If I turn around and I'm having a mean time with my mates, I turn around and see a guy with a blinking red light.
1: Just his head's not moving. The body's moving. It's like his head's on a gimbal.
0: Yuck. No, don't take them to festivals.
1: All right. On that, the club?
0: No, absolutely not the club. I feel like there's more. Ugh.
1: Yeah,
0: there's
1: a bit darker down there.
0: Yeah, 100%.
1: The beach?
0: Absolutely not. You're not wearing those freaking Meta glasses there.
1: Okay. The golf course?
0: Yeah, whatever, man.
1: Yeah, I'll allow it. St. Luke's food court. Maybe you're doing a mukbang.
0: Yeah, look, whatever.
1: Rainbow's End?
0: No, absolutely not.
1: Here at work?
0: For content purposes, perhaps.
1: Riding your bike to work?
0: Yeah, well, I guess it's kind of like the snowboarding thing, isn't it?
1: I suppose almost that's like it's almost like for insurance. If you have a crash and you're wearing them on your bike or something.
0: True.
1: It's almost like people have those GoPros.
2: Yeah, it's like a dash cam.
1: Yeah.
0: Yes.
1: Yeah, love that footage. At a funeral?
0: I don't know why that would be necessary, but I mean, whatever.
1: Wedding?
0: No, because some people don't like you to film at their weddings.
1: Kick-ons?
0: Yes. Actually not for me because social anxiety, for anxiety purposes.
1: Okay,
0: no,
1: last couple
0: not
1: here.
0: Not bring your Meta glasses to any kick-ons with me.
1: Last couple, during a Facebook Marketplace deal.
0: Is this for content purposes?
1: I don't know.
0: It's also just like, I don't know, just don't do it.
1: Last one, local playground.
0: No, Brooke.
1: Oh, what? Absolutely not. Creeps.
0: Not up for discussion at all. Okay.
1: Anyway, if your mate buys some, just
0: down-trail them.
1: Yeah, put that name on a list somewhere.
0: Yeah, not good, guys. Stay well clear from that, I reckon. Just get your bloody Nokia out and take one shit-ass looking photo. Nixie Rain, Dame, Hybrid Minds, brand new music here. It's called How It Used To Be.
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0: It's George Drive, Cinnabrook with you on your Thursday. Caught up with Jack from Polar and Bryson, which was so great to talk and like just nerd out about music, hey?
1: Yeah, and that man can chat like in a good way.
0: Yeah.
1: You know, it was a really good guest because they're very passionate about what they do, obviously, being one half of Polar and Bryson. But was just could articulate what they wanted to get across and just had like a wealth of knowledge.
0: Yes, like I feel like I've really enjoyed that chat with him. The full thing is up on YouTube, and not only that, but he shows us some dubs in there. So if you're keen to go and check it out, just text Pola, P-O-L-A to 966, and you can find it there. But here he is talking about a pretty unlikely combo. Bloom.
2: Yeah.
0: Can I just say, I would never have guessed that Polar and Bryson and Bloom would team up on a tune.
2: You know, this is exactly what I mean. It's when me and Harry get asked to jump in the studio with certain people, we're not necessarily thinking about who's the most obvious collaborator. We're thinking about who stylistically we like, but is quite far afield from what we maybe do or what we're known for doing. And there's loads of artists that maybe we don't play their music because it doesn't maybe fit in our sets, but we'd love to work with them to craft something that does fit in our sets.
0: So good, eh?
1: Yeah. Yeah. And then, yeah, in that YouTube, you hear some of the dubs and they are juicy.
0: Should we play that one?
1: Go on.
0: I've got a little snippet of the Bloom one right now.

0: Yeah, Warbler.
1: So insane, eh? Man. Paul and Bryson for the win. Text Polar, P-O-L-A. Go check it out, the full chat on YouTube. Those long-form chats that go up on YouTube, they're doing pretty good. And I feel like it's quite a nice like avenue for us to be putting our content out on, eh?
0: Yeah, absolutely. Especially if you're like quite like a music-orientated person, you want to actually learn more depth of artists that you love.
1: Mm. And watch it at the same time.
0: Yeah, yeah, exactly.
1: All right, Two-Face, you and Carter, it's crazy right now on George.

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2: They're not long left to enter. This Friday, 8 a.m, you got to get these videos up on your socials on TikTok or on Instagram. What it is, just a little 15 second video of you and your mates. You could do something wild. It could be quite wholesome. Just basically wishing everyone a happy New Year's. Then tag Rhythm and Vines and George FM when you upload that. Now, if your one is like the one that gets picked, the winning video, it will be part of the countdown video that plays just before midnight on the 31st at the final dance in Gisborne for Rhythm and Vines.
0: So sick. All the details, georgiafm.rover.nz for that one. Guys, I think I know what I want to do for the George Drive Christmas party. I know we've got everything locked in already, but hear me out. Heard of Triceratops exhibition heading to Auckland Museum?
2: Oh, so we go to a museum exhibition?
0: For our, you know, George Drive Christmas party.
2: For the activity.
0: I know we talk about, you know, wanting to maybe take a load off, but why don't we learn something at our George Drive Christmas party?
2: What are your thoughts there, producer Cam?
3: Famously, this is the show where people learn nothing.
0: Hey, that's only for the off air.
2: Yeah, we try to educate the masses on air. What is there, like, can you put on, is it interactive? Can you put on a Triceratops head?
0: It's a highly interactive show. Ooh. There's an animatronic baby. Visitors are really walking away with a true understanding of the dinosaurs' life history and the anatomy of these amazing beasts.
2: The anatomy. You get to see their doodle. We're going. Get 4 tickets now.
0: All right. Montel 29.9, brand new music, a first play up next.
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0: Nearly. Kenya Gray, Strangers, it's George Drive on your Thursday. Sid and Brooke here with you, and it's time for a first play. Yay!
1: First play. Local hero, Montel 299. Absolute legend, been around for a hot minute, and just does damage on the festival circuit, doesn't he?
0: Yeah, definitely does damage on stage. His tunes have reached the masses, and now he is basing himself over in Australia.
1: Yeah.
0: And he's been pretty quiet. There's been a bit of like kind of like whispers about what is Montel up to. And then you know what happens? He just drops this random sick as hell video on his socials. Have you seen it? It is so incredible. It's like a cool visualizer. And basically he says, rewire, track 1A, back again. 1A to me means it's a two-sider, right? Is this an EP? Or is this a start of something bigger?
1: Yeah, 1A and obviously a 1B, you'd hope. Or is he just naming them after seats on the plane?
0: True.
1: I'm not too sure.
0: He just said, we back. We've got two tunes here to play for a first play, back to back, from what I can only imagine is a forthcoming project from Montel 2099. I don't know when it's coming, what it's about.
1: Okay.
0: But all I know is that these two tunes absolutely rip.
1: And what direction are we going in, you know?
0: Who knows? This is Back Again, and then we're playing Me and You. We'll meet you on the other side. It's George.

0: Bro, Montel 29.9. Yes. You heard Back Again and Me and You. Two incredible records, two very different sounds.
1: Yeah, interested to see if that is, you know, the start of something, like a run of releases for the rest of the year, leading into festival season. Like, what's going on?
0: What is going on?
1: Been very cagey.
0: He has all we know, though, is that it's out on Night Mode. I've just done a little bit of a site recce on Night Mode. Really interesting. It's home to quite a few

0: big bangers based out of the US. But just doing some more digging on it, started by a dude called Jericho,
1: yeah.
0: who was just a content creator. I think he was like super into Counter-Strike and like a few
1: like gaming and gaming streaming stuff. And things like that.
0: Yeah, his label is DMCA free. What does that mean, Producer Cam?
2: It essentially means like all of the songs are copyright free, so people on like live streaming platforms like Twitch or YouTube can use those songs in their videos without them being taken down or flagged.
0: Right, so a lot of people, yeah, because I guess like even content creators, right, like us, who are doing paid ads and whatnot, some of the stuff that we're allowed to use in the background kind of lame, and it kind of sucks for music people.
1: Yes.
0: So you're telling me that I could do Get Ready With Me with a sponsored post and use this as the background? Hell freaking yeah.
1: Transition video, I feel it, I can see it.
0: Wait, I'm actually putting that through with my next bit.
1: Yeah.
0: That's insane. So Montel, can we use his tunes in the background?
2: Yeah, if they're out on night mode.
0: Man, that's so mean.
1: That's, yeah, genius, especially for like you said, like longer form YouTube videos or vlogs or things like that, because, yeah, they can get flagged and then suddenly it'll go, oh, no one in this region of the world can view it.
0: Yeah.
1: And then suddenly that's less people seeing them, less revenue for like the big dogs and things like that.
0: Yeah,
1: so,
0: really? And I just didn't even know that whole world existed, but I kind of love it.
1: For people which put their tunes on there, obviously, that's kind of basically not getting an income, so to speak, from those tunes. But is there a way via those that they kind of get an income?
2: Yeah, they can still like license the tune to particular outlets, and I think they'll still get some sort of publishing money, but it's just they won't get from the like intentional copyright usage from that.
0: Right.
2: I think part of it is like you look at these massive Twitch streamers that might get literally millions of viewers that are just using these DMCA free playlists as the background 24/7 when they're streaming.
0: Wow.
2: So it just opens up this whole new audience for you to listen to your music.
1: True. God. They might like Shazam it and be like, oh, holy shit. And then they go look at the other Montel 29.9 stuff.
0: Yeah, man. I like it. Okay, very cool. Very interesting indeed. I am interested also in how our carbon credit's going. So let's check in with that next. Coulter, hey everybody. It's George.

0: It's George Strait, Thursday. Are we celebrating right now as we enter our carbon credit scores?
1: Yeah, second to last day. So at the start of the week, I was like, I'm the biggest eco warrior of this drive show. I hold all the carbon credits.
0: The only reason you said that is because you caught like one bus or something.
1: No, I sold my car on Sunday and I've been cycling and training to work every day since.
0: Okay, so where's the scores at?
1: So I'm on zero after going up and down a few.
0: I'm on zero. I don't think I've gone anywhere.
2: And I think I'm still on minus one.
1: Which is crazy. I'm going to let you in. The thing about these carbon credits and climate change, it's dog-eat-dog world out there. And I formulated a devilish plan today to earn myself a credit and to make Sin lose one.
0: Oh, my God. You prick.
1: So we had a Zoom meeting lined up. And then also, Sin, you're actually coming. Hold on. You were coming to drop something off, a big item that no longer works from your home into my skip bin. So I think that's also you almost losing one of me, claiming one somehow. But you drove to my house. Boom. Big issue there with the vehicle. And then I carpooled back to work with you.
0: Holy shit, you are a psychopath. You're a sociopath.
2: I did wake up to a message at 7:52 a.m. saying, I'm going to trick Sin into carpooling with me to work today and I'll earn a credit and make her lose one. Ha!
1: And I made you a mocha. I don't know where that lands on anything.
0: Holy shit.
1: It was an oat mocha. Credit for me.
0: Wait. That's disgusting.
2: You've been played.
0: I've been played so bad. I feel like I get a credit for saving you gas.
1: True.
0: Oh my God, this is a real play. And I don't know where to go from here.
1: Because this is real tribal council, you know, where they just, you don't know what's happening.
0: I've actually got no rebuttal. I don't trust you anymore.
2: I think it's really shaken up the scores.
0: It really has. So where am I sitting now? Great, minus two.
2: Yeah.
1: You go, yeah, minus one for driving, and is there a minus one for dropping the shit in my skip bin?
2: Yeah, I think dumping the dishwasher for sure.
0: Okay, well, where are you?
1: So you're on minus two. I was on zero, and I carpooled today.
2: So he's gained one.
1: So I feel like I've gained one. And the oat mocha, is that a half?
0: No, bro.
1: Okay, I'll take the one. Cam, what are you on? We just kind of brushed over you.
2: Look, I'm planning a big play.
1: Oh,
2: I'm planning a last minute comeback.
0: Here he goes.
1: He's going to plant a tree every 100 metres on his way to work. It'll be called the Cam Mile.
2: So I don't think I haven't gone up or down, but
1: okay.
2: Watch this space. Tomorrow's
0: a big
2: day.
0: I might need to phone a friend and figure out what I can do to claim some carbon credits back. I'm going to call Jilly Jampots tonight.
1: Oh, yes.
0: To see what I can do. She'll be devastated to know that I'm down 2 points.
1: Okay, there you go. Tomorrow we'll find out who's the biggest eco warrior on George FM Drive.
0: 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Yeah, let's do it.
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24: Good evening. Bridget here with the latest at 5:34. People have been arrested after a cross-border crackdown on drugs, which included 85 search warrants in New Zealand alone. Plans on local council amalgamation have been shelved until after the election. Australia's Prime Minister is expressing extreme concern after an OpenAI agent hacked into a Medicare portal. Anthony Albanese says a forensic investigation is underway
25: to ascertain more information, including what other government systems were affected.
24: Up to 100 houses in Wellington Seatoun on Munro Street will be without water for several hours after a pipe burst. Kiwi F1 driver Liam Lawson says he's excited to see what's possible after returning to the Racing Bulls team for this weekend's Azerbaijan Grand Prix. Motorsport with Magan Turbo's 80,000k tyre warranty. And the second to last round in rugby's NPC regular season kicks off just after 7 tonight in Nelson, Tasman, hosting Bay of Plenty.
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24: For the North Island, it's mostly fine. A few isolated showers around Manawatu. In the south, showers for Buller, Southland and Fiordland. Showers developing in Otago. Otherwise, it's fine.
23: Nothing beats a classic. Steinlager, New Zealand's finest. 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
0: If you're new here, this is a full ad-free hour.
1: That's right. All cheers to Steinlager. Nothing beats a classic. Proudly backing New Zealand's finest. 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
0: All right. What's happening up very shortly? We must look at the drum and bass trends right now ahead of the DMB 300.
1: Oh, true. But let's put our little noggins to the test. Noggins? Yeah. Soundseeker. Up next.
0: I'm going to noogie you if you're not careful.
1: No!
0: Hold me in heaven. 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

0: 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Cheers to Steinlager. 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
1: Well, it's time to start the show. Lost my heart and lost my soul.

0: It's George Drive, Sunnybrook with you. Thanks, Steinlager. Probably back in New Zealand's finest. Brooke Gibson, are you feeling fine tonight?
1: Soundseeker, for that, I'm not too sure.
0: Well, let's see how you go today. 1 second snippets of big electronic bangers. All you got to do is tell me the name of the tune and the name of the artist. Seems simple. Let's do it.
1: Lean On, Major Lazer and Mo.
0: Yes, but there is another artist.
1: Diplo? Major Lazer, Diplo, Mo?
0: Wrong. All we need is somebody to lean on. Major Lazer and DJ Snake.
1: Oh, Snakey Day.
0: But with Mo.
1: Okay. So, yeah, see, I went for the lesser known artist of those ones and really brought them to the forefront.
0: What an ally. I like that. Okay, well, I don't know what that score is.
1: It's definitely half, maybe.
0: The other thing is we've got to remember Cam's not very good at math.
1: No.
0: Oh, well, you told me that. You actually sent me a thing saying if you have any math equations, you're looking at the wrong person.
2: I think I might be the best at math in the show.
0: Oh, well, let's test that out one time, I reckon.
2: Yeah, let's test that out.
1: I don't need to be part of that one.
0: What was that score? Someone let us know, 966.
2: Okay, three quarters.
0: Okay, three quarters.
1: Okay.
0: Here we go, number two.
1: Hit it with the ball. Soda? Was it Parappa's? Soda Parappa's. I've got soda as he's recently been in the studio and he's in the country, so that's recency bias for Sin's brain. Soda. Hit him with the bang, bang, bang, bang, bang. It's you know what he's hitting? He's hitting that little door stopper. Hit him with the doing, doing, doing.
0: Yes.
1: Soda and the tune would be, man, one of his best. Definitely on there. It's on the internet somewhere. It's one of his.
0: Come on, brother.
1: Hit him with the. I'm just going to go Soda, hit him.
0: Nice. K9, Soda, Mila Falls, touchdown. There's the door stopper.
1: Yeah, okay. Maybe a quarter for getting Soda. Because there's three artists and one track name.
0: Okay, I'll give you a quarter.
1: Okay. So I've got one hole.
0: Okay.
1: Ladies and gentlemen,
0: here we go. If you don't get this, you're an absolute idiot.
1: It is. But is it? I always get these two mixed up.
0: Come on, bro.
1: Don't touch it, or whatever it says. Go hit me again. I see you, baby. But why do I have it? I've got this block of the two artists that just like the give me the same vibes. I'm really Bank. Blocking. I know who it is, but my brain's not getting up.
0: Use your brain.
1: I see you, baby. Shaking that ass. Shaking that badonk. I see ya with my meta glasses on.
0: No,
1: staring straight at it.
0: No, bro.
1: I see you, baby.
0: Don't. Come on. Put a name to the face.
1: Why can't I? It's the duo.
0: Okay, just say a name then, because we're obviously it's a fail.
1: Fatboy Slim.
0: No, Grim and Butter. Ah, there it is. Shaking that ass. Shaking that ass with my meta glasses on.
1: Shaking that ass. I see you, baby. Now take your sandals off.
0: Okay, so that was a big fat 1 1/4 or some shit.
1: 1.5, thank you.
0: Okay, my turn up next. Sunny Federa, Becky Hill, say something, it's George.

0: Baby Lads absolutely ripping and tearing. It's George Drive with Sin and Brooke. No ripping and tearing from Brooke.
1: I got 1.5, I think.
0: I think it was 1.25. You somehow managed to sneak another little somewhat.
1: As I do. As I always do. Like the little rat I am.
0: Yeah.
1: All right. It's time for you to play Sin Sound Seeker. I've got 3 records. I've got tiny little snippets. What is the name of the artist or artists? And the name of the track.
0: Okay. That is a 0. That's, we do 1 second, mate, and you've got 0 seconds there. How about that? If I get this, I get 6 points. No. That's impossible. Producer Cam, you wouldn't even know that, eh?
2: Nah, I don't know.
0: Yeah, see?
1: You guys don't know music.
0: I don't know music. I'm just going to say Arcando, Armageddon. Arcando. Oh, crap. Arcando, Andromedic, Hold Me in Heaven.
1: No, unfortunately, Parallel, Graphics Metric.
0: Can't find the parallels between that and the 0 second.
1: It was kind of like in
0: snippet.
1: Like a bit of the iconic like build up bit.
0: Oh.
1: Du-na-na, you know what it's like? Du-na-na,
0: yeah. Yeah, I know exactly where that is in the song, actually.
1: Yes. Bugger. I could have given you a little more sniff of a second, but sorry.
0: Thank you. Okay, well, that's all right. Next. Need You. I Need You by Two Faced. Nah, it's Need You because they had to change it to Need You. So it's Need You, Two Faced.
1: Final answer?
0: Oh, here he goes. What?
1: Is that it?
0: Oh, no, it's Ollieverse remix.
1: I don't know. I think you locked it in. It's the Ollieverse.
0: No, I didn't.
1: What's your final answer?
0: My final answer is the Ollieverse remix of Need You by... Oh, no. Hold on. No, hold on. Hold on. Hold on. Hold on. That's me rewinding.
1: Okay.
0: Ollieverse, I Need You.
1: Final answer.
0: Yep.
1: Ollieverse, Need You. Man, I'm very, you know, I don't know if I really want to give you any points there because I gave you many chances. We'll let the people decide on 966.
0: Let's not actually, because I feel like they hate me today. Let's go. Prang by Jackham. Oh no.
1: Final answer?
0: Yes.
1: Prang by DJ Jackham.

0: I feel angry.
1: a few like little curveballs, but not really.
0: Yeah. All right. Cool. Was that fun, everyone?
1: It was, actually. I enjoyed that quite a bit. Producer Cam is hooting out there. Love it. Love it.
0: Awesome. Okay. DMB 300 is incoming. Let's talk trends in drum and bass. Okay. Up next. Here is Chase and Status. Gone Too Fast. George.

0: 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Okay, it's around the corner and we need your help.
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3: Yeah.
0: Let's like go deep into the archives and really think about the other styles and flavours of drum and bass that you could potentially be voting for. I thought we could talk about trends.
3: Okay,
0: drum and bass.
3: Yeah. It does have them.
0: It's so, like, it's such a prevalent, it's such a big genre down here.
3: Yeah.
0: But, like, it's gone through a lot of moments. Hey, like, let's go back to the 2018 Foghorn era. Which I do see kind of coming back.
3: There's a little bit of it, eh? Tasteful Foghorn.
0: I feel like the Foghorn is kind of, I mean, it's like nearly in that 10-year cycle, right?
3: Yeah.
0: I kind of feel like we're coming back to Foghorn in a way. But there was also like the trancey, kind of like bouncy drum and bass that we had with Dimension.
3: When this dropped, everyone was like, hold on a tick.
0: Yeah.
3: Like this. This took over everyone.
0: Yeah, and I think a lot of the DMB breathers were really confused because for a moment there, they're like, we like drum and bass and that's all, but hold on, I kind of like this one too. And then, you know, we've had this era of like the new school jump up sound that has like been led by Sota.
3: Yeah.
0: Who just, I don't even think you can pull, I don't know what you could call it. It's a hybrid between dance floor and jump up. It's a little bit like, it's just, the genre is just Sota, isn't it?
3: Yeah.

0: It's just like a, it's almost like its own multi-genre set within one record.
1: Yes. Yeah, it's 100%. I mean, we spoke about that with him in that long form chat. Hey, he talks about how he like wanted to make tunes for his ADHD brain.
0: Yeah, and for ADHD listeners.

0: Now, georgiefm.rover.nz and 300 cash could be yours. And of course, the countdown, when it comes to us, will just be such an amazing listen because it will be so varied in styles and sounds.
1: Exactly. So make sure you tune in for that and get your votes. It's not this Sunday, but next that voting closes. All right, I'm going to start a movement. I've done many of those before, but it's me and you guys against AI slop and community groups.
0: Okay. Andrew Medic, TDB, up. It's George.

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1: It's Friday, which means brand new music. And of course, the How Are Your Hats back. Text HAT to 966. And that means we're giving some away.
0: George Breakfast, back live tomorrow from 6 a.m.

0: George Drive, Cinnabrook here with you.
1: It's time to stand up, Aotearoa. Stand up against the scourge that is AI. People losing jobs, losing money, losing friends probably, and losing their minds. I'm losing my mind because AI has infiltrated one of my safe spaces.
0: Yeah, where's that, Brooke?
1: Community Facebook groups. I've noticed an extreme influx of eateries, restaurant, takeaway, food trucks, using AI to create posters about their food. Ribs night here, smash burgers that, you know, curly fries, wee-hee. And all of it is AI. These photos of food, they're not real.
0: No.
1: If I turn up, it's not going to be looking like that.
0: Is it false advertising then?
1: Yes. Where does this land in false advertising?
0: True, hey.
1: And weirdly, all the food has like dimples on it. Have you noticed that? Like, you know what I mean? It's hard to explain. But I'm starting a movement, team. This is where you guys come in.
0: Yep.
1: Because you're all part of Facebook community groups, let's be honest. Whenever you see a post that has this AI slop on it,
0: yeah,
1: you comment... good deal, guys, or something, because they'll probably have a deal on. Good deal, guys. Any photos of the food? Question mark. Yeah. Just any photos of the food? Question mark is the comment you need to lay. I wanna be perusing the hundreds of community Facebook groups I'm part of, and I wanna see some of those comments popping up in the wild, and I'll go, yeah, the movement's begun. You know, I would much rather go to a place that has a photo of, they might have a not so nice looking burger, but if it's the real photo, I'm more likely to go there.
0: Okay, well there you go everyone, Brooke Gibbs's movement to get rid of AI slop out of the community group Facebook pages.
1: Join the movement, guys, you don't want to be left behind.
0: Okay, unfortunately he's also got a hot take up next.
1: Yeah.
0: But also, our big tune alert, which I'm really excited about. It is brand new, Floatus. And we must say a big thank you for looking after our ad-free drive at 5, Stein Lager, proudly back in New Zealand's finest.
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21: Good evening, Bridget here with the latest at 6. A Trans-Tasman drug operation has seen 34 people arrested and multiple Auckland grow houses shut down. Police carried out 560 raids across Australia and New Zealand in a week. A large tyre fire in Dunsandel in rural Canterbury is under control, with diggers helping to put it out. State Highway 1 at Ōtaki, south of Levin, is shut due to a crash. It's been revealed artificial intelligence hacked into an Australian Medicare data portal in June. A chance for the All Whites to put that Football World Cup experience to the test in China from 9:30 tonight. The team is playing Palestine in a friendly. And in Formula 1, the opening practice session for the Azerbaijan Grand Prix is at 8:30. Kiwi driver Liam Lawson is back with the Racing Bulls team.
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21: For the North Island, it's mostly fine. A few isolated showers around Manawatu. In the south, showers for Buller, Southland and Fiordland. Showers developing in Otago. Otherwise, it's fine.
20: 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Steinlager, New Zealand's finest. Bringing you George Drive.
22: Sinnenbrook on George.
0: Kia ora team, welcome to the last hour of the show. George Drive brought to you by Steinlager. Nothing beats classic. Steinlager, New Zealand's finest. I have a question.
1: Oh, yes.
0: I kind of want to put producer Cam on the spot right now.
1: Perfect, so do I. Hit them.
0: Do I ask it here or do I give you time to really explain your answer?
1: Well, do you want him to like look bad or do you want him to like...
0: I'm actually just interested in something, but I do think that he's going to want to explain his answer.
23: Okay.
0: Okay, I'll ask you very shortly.
23: Okay.
0: But up first, a hot take.
1: Yeah, I'm getting opinionated. Let's have it.
0: Lee Matthews, Raffaella, you and I. It's George.

0: Josh Drives in a room with Brooke Gibson.
1: Get that fire extinguisher ready. It's George Drives Hot Take Hot Seat.
0: I'd like to know today, what is your hot take on keeping secrets?
2: Yeah, I'm pretty good at them. That's one thing I don't gossip too much. Gossip's different to secrets. That's kind of like knowledge that's out and about, depending who you know. But secrets, I'm very good at keeping them.
0: You are very good at keeping
2: because
0: them.
2: Because I also, there's many types of secrets. Dirty little secrets. and then there's like fun secrets.
0: Yeah, okay, there's categories.
2: And because there's secrets that lead to a surprise.
0: Yes. But then there's also secrets that could lead to the demise.
2: Yeah.
0: Wow, yeah. That's some buzz.
2: Yeah, maybe if someone's like, hey, can I tell you a secret? And you go, is this surprise or demise?
0: Because
2: like you don't sometimes you don't want that on your conscious.
0: Yeah.
2: Someone might be like, hey, I know this. And then as soon as you know it, you should be like, oh, I should really tell that person. Or suddenly I don't actually like that person.
0: Yes or no, do you tell Arzy though?
2: There's levels to it. But there's some things I haven't told it. There's some things like I haven't told you. Yeah?
0: I know, and I really struggle with that because I tell Brooke everything. Unfortunately, I'm not a good secret keeper.
2: But that's why you're called Embargo Sin.
0: Honestly, it really irks me that I know that he's got secrets. Like, things will come out, and he's like, I knew, and I'm like, what do you mean? You didn't tell me.
2: Yeah.
0: But I love that as well because I know that my secrets are safe with you. But also, sorry, I tell G-Boy everything.
2: Yeah.
0: Everything. If someone says, do not tell a single soul, I go, I won't. I will not. And then I tell G-Boy.
2: Yeah, you're like already ringing him on the speaker down there.
0: I can't wait to tell him. I'm literally sweating from my forehead with excitement about telling G-Boy the secret. Oh my God, I'm like hot and flustered.
2: Yeah, you're getting all like worked up now.
0: It's so much fun. I love to gossip. And this is another annoying thing is that Brooke doesn't. And I literally, I'm just like, just gossip with me, you freak. And he's like, you don't give me the satisfaction.
2: Sometimes I will. Or like even Arzy's like, oh yes, he's saying he's gossiping.
0: Yes.
2: And she gets worked up.
0: Yeah, and now I just bypass you and me and your miso gossip. It's the best.
2: Perfect, there you go.
0: Anyways, that's your hot take on secrets.

0: It's Josh Drive, Cinnabrook on your Thursday. Producer Cam, I've got a question for you.
1: All right.
0: I want you to be honest, okay? And Brooke, whatever he says, we are going to be okay with it.
2: Okay, this is interesting.
1: I'm nervous.
2: I am also nervous, because what if I'm not okay with it?
0: Producer Cam, you, before being our show producer, were a listener of this podcast.
1: Yeah, correct.
0: I'd like to know if you think we're cooler now that you work with us, or if you thought we were cooler back then when you were just a listener of the podcast and the show.
1: I think cooler now. But that's because I know you guys now, like on a more... I've always kind of known you, but now we're closer.
2: Yes, true.
1: You know?
0: Okay, so would you say that you like us more now, or you liked us more back then?
1: I think I like you more now, because friends.
0: That's good.
2: Yeah.
0: So that's good that you are spending more time with us, you like us more.
1: Yeah.
0: That would be kind of worrying if it was the other way around, eh?
2: Yeah.
0: Like, I thought you guys were way cooler when I knew nothing about you, or like when I knew less about you.
1: Yeah, but it's also like you guys have done a lot for me in my personal life.
0: Oh, that's really nice. And?
1: And I appreciate it, and you're good friends.
0: Yeah, we love you. We can't wait to see you flourish.
1: Thank you.
0: I feel like you're on your way to flourishing.
1: Thank you.
0: I could even say maybe you're flourishing now.
1: I'm getting there.
0: Do you think
2: it's like
0: you're...
2: spring? It's like you're a bulb, a flower bulb, and you're just starting to poke out through the soft Waikato topsoil, and soon you'll be blooming.
1: What flower would I be, Brooke?
2: Hydrangea.
0: Daisy. You're a little daisy.
1: Okay.
2: Snapdragon.
0: Brooke just thought of the first flower that came into his head.
1: The only flower he knows.
2: I know many. That's why I actually, if we did a flower competition with naming them, I would win the carbon credit for that.
0: You guys just wait, because Pete, my boy Pete, has come through with the goods, and I am absolutely taking the carbon credit.
2: Pistol Pete?
0: Yeah.
2: Oh.
0: Idiots.
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0: George Drive on your Thirsty Thursday. Sin and Brooke here with you. Have you guys been to Liquicity before?
1: I have, with you, yes.
0: Producer Cam, have you been to Liquicity before?
2: You know I haven't been to my dream festival.
0: Are you hoping to go in the future?
2: I am.
0: Imagine that, us, all three of us, gallivanting around one of the best drum-based festivals in the world.
1: In the bull pit.
0: That'd be sick, eh? Yeah, I mean, if you've gone to the festival, you know it's just magic. I would say it's one of my favourite festivals out of the festivals we've been to. Just good vibes in it. They've also got a record label, and they've produced some pretty epic tunes on that label. I think, like, Producer Cam, am I mistaken that you maybe have a song on Liquicity?
2: I do.
0: Oh, my goodness gracious me. Why don't we all just have a little listen to that for a second?
2: Okay, perfect.
0: And as your friend, I know exactly which one it is, and it is...
2: You know what it's called too, is my friend.
0: I just wanted everyone to hear this one first.
2: Yeah, perfect.
0: It's called Hearts Locked. Okay, and now I'm going to play this one because it's a banger. But it's not the one we're talking about,
2: no,
0: is it?
2: No, it's not the one we're talking about. This is a very old deep cut.
0: Okay, well, you know what it is, everyone? Okay, I'll stop messing about now. Who is ready?
1: I'd love to hear it.
0: To hear the tune that Cam put out on Liquicity.
1: Yeah. I remember
2: She's
1: that
2: Googling
1: day
2: it.
1: As well.
2: She's Googling it. Just
1: I remember
2: take a
1: that
2: guess.
1: Day.
2: There's only six in the system to choose from.
1: I remember that day so fondly. Also, it's in the system.
0: You don't think I know. I do know. I just wanted to make sure I got to the best part of the song, and here we go, everybody.
1: Oh, yeah.

0: show.
1: What does that say? Breaking down the walls. Yeah. Imagine, man, if the Mongolians had that when they were going to the Great Wall of China, they would have teared it down way quicker.
0: Anyways, we're talking about liquidity because this tune, Floatus with Midnight Amity, is out on that record label tomorrow, and it's called Keep Me Waiting. Let's give it a spin.

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2: Yeah, we've set this up for the regions to give back, you know, as they always have to venture out.
0: Oh.
2: They've always got to venture out to attend big festivals and gigs like that, and because they got to go where all the townies are.
0: Yeah, give the farmers a go.
2: Yeah, exactly. So you guys voted, and we're heading to the region of Canterbury.
0: Yeah, that's right. We're going to transform an unsuspecting local venue into the hottest club in town, and it's all thanks to hard-rated RTD. Easy drinking, low in sugar, hard not to like. Saturday, October 10th, with Quicks, a bunch of the George crew. It is free tickets, limited though. They'll be available soon, so make sure you keep listening to George for all the info. Cheers to Hard Rated, bringing the fizz from Australia to New Zealand, and now to a region near you. Last night on the Off Air podcast,
2: look, Brooke, I just went tunnel vision. Okay,
0: did you go tunnel vision? I have never heard anything like it. I don't know how to really give you context about this. Just know that he's sorry.
2: I go out because I try to catch some of the Oompa Loompas to take home.
0: Brooke.
2: And I get caught myself with a sack of Oompa Loompas. Trailer load of them.
0: Cam, what
2: would
0: you do?
2: I'd go to BP, get myself a cage trailer. And go, I'm rounding up some Oompas. Get them in, boys.
3: What work would you put them to if you got them home?
2: You know when you use AI, it's not a computer doing anything. It's just an Oompa Loompa at the back, working it out. They're smart, okay? They're smart and fast. But I still lassoed them. I can sex them in the back of the cage trailer from BP. Not sponsored. But if BP wants to sponsor me a cage trailer, I would love one.
0: Text POD to 966 to find out what the bleeps were. Or don't, actually, if you're easily offended.
2: Yeah.
0: I don't know, man. Good luck with that. Last cunny up next. Let's find out who's player of the day. And yeah, let's do it.
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2: This next song has some swears, so cover any sensitive ears. Pop that, pop that, pop that. Disco. X on

0: and New Zealand's finest. Cinnabrook, time to sign out, but before we do that...
1: Player of the day. I would actually like to put forward Cam to be, you know, he's just stepped into a bit of a brotherhood, and that's people who disregard doing their cybersecurity training. Amen, brother.
2: Thank you, man.
0: Wait, so you're nominating him to be player of the day for an off-air thing? Or did he...
1: Oh, because we chatted about he got fished earlier today, and then he did mention that he hasn't done his cybersecurity training.
0: Oh, okay, cool.
1: So that's when he came to the table. I was like, man, yes, my guy.
0: Okay.
2: I would like to nominate Brooke for an absolute zinger.
1: Ooh.
2: When we're talking about dinosaurs.
0: Visitors are really walking away with a true understanding of the dinosaurs' life history and the anatomy of these amazing beasts.
1: The anatomy.
2: The anatomy.
1: You get to see their doodle. And I hope you do. Yeah, I really do, because what's the size on those? You know? Must be girthy. Or do they have weird ones which are real skinny? Got a mind of their own.
2: Do they have a corkscrew like a duck?
1: Like a bear.
0: It's giving, it's got a lot of boy energy right now. So congrats, you're the winner.
1: Thank you.
0: And
1: Doodle Chat reigns supreme again.
0: A culture shock there for you is our last cunny cunny. We'll see you tomorrow, team, for a Fast and Loose Friday. And let's really find out who is the eco warrior of this radio show.
1: And Ned Bennett.
0: Ned Bennett.

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1: Yeah, cheers. 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

And closing things out, it's a special back-to-back Kenzie going toe-to-toe with Aya. The ladies taking us to midnight with all the wubs. Three mixes, three flavors, and one very thirsty Thursday. Meow, let's get this thing moving with Interplanetary Criminal and Silver Bumper. This is Hold the Phone on George Nights.

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1: Big Fresh Banger, straight out of the musical oven. Still hot, still steaming. It's our Big Fresh Banger.
0: Now we are officially 1 week away from K9's album Reflections landing, but before it drops, there's one final taste. Tonight's tune is a brand new K9 collab with Rafaela. It dropped today and is the last breadcrumb before the main course arrives next week. Now 966 is the number. You send through the fire emojis if you're vibing this one. Vamanos. George 9's Big Fresh Banger for your Thursday night. This is K9 and Rafaela with Deeper. I know it's brand new.

0: Bob Moses and Elderbrook with Inner Light on George Knight. Rangi, riding through the evening with you. Now, shout out to the Thirsty Crew, bringing the fire for our big fresh banger tonight. K9 and Rafaela with Deeper. That one is the final single dropping before his album Reflections is out on the 2nd of October, and it's been feeling like the entire year has been a build to this point for K9. Six singles that have had the people frothing. I'm looking forward to giving that a solid listen at the gym next Friday. Now you hold tight, our music news is on the way. We talk about time machines and gigs from the past. Before that, Bush Baby and Danny P are back to funk, and Calvin Harris brings blessings into Shakes of a Lamb's Tail on George Knights.
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0: Pom George Knight, Rangi, taking you through. Now let's get into this. As is the way, each week, each Thursday night, we drop into your breakdown music news.
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2: Cheers to Thrive.
0: All right, imagine walking into a gig and seeing your favourite artist on stage, except they died 20 years ago. That's one of the possibilities being explored by UK music tech company Unit One, which has just raised over $35 million to develop its musical avatar technology. An explanation is due. In this case, an avatar here basically means a hyper-realistic digital version of an artist, built using performance footage, motion capture, and CGI, then dropped into a full concert environment with screens, lighting, sound, and staging, kind of like the holograms we've seen, but just so much more. So much more. The idea is to recreate the feeling of that artist actually being with you in the room. They've already demonstrated the technology with a Scottish singer, and they're now exploring how it could be used to recreate performances from artists who can no longer tour. And that opens up a pretty crazy idea. You could experience an iconic performance that you never had the chance to see in real life. We're talking Prince at the Super Bowl, Michael Jackson, 1989 Madonna, 1988 Metallica, peak Led Zeppelin, Kendrick Lamar's pop-out concert, Daft Punk at Coachella. Not a live stream or tribute act, a digital time machine. Now, yes, this has huge Black Mirror energy, but if I'm honest, I'm intrigued and pretty excited. And that...
1: That was The Breakdown. Music news on George.
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0: Now let's get back into it with Lee Matthews. 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
1: 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And of course, the How Are Your Hats back. Text HAT to 966. And that means we're giving some away.

0: 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Rangi's with you right and through till midnight. 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
0: 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Now, let's roll back into the beautiful beats with a special treat for you tonight. A first play of the new track from the local boys In Motion, currently touring the country with Sota. This tasty treat has very familiar vocals. The voice of New. Let's get in. First play Thursday. 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

0: Lance Avali with High Up on George Knight's Rangi, taking you through to midnight. And a big shout out to everyone sending through the energy tonight. Thursdays, they always feel a bit extra, and the vibes have been golden. Shout out to Zimbo, Olivia, Grant, actually everyone that's joined the chat tonight. Appreciate the energy that you fling to me. Now, real quick, Big Nats, she joined the chat. She says, I love that new In Motion. I want that new In Motion. Where do I find the new In Motion? Because I've been hunting and I cannot find it. In short, you don't. Not tonight, at least. In Motion's Surrender will be unleashed in all the places tomorrow. Glad we could share that one with you tonight, though. Now, you hold tight. Club Mode is engaged in a little over an hour, and bringing the beats is our man of mayhem, the one, Bax from the Office. Tunes, big energy, all of that. George Knight's feels damn good.
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0: Yes, it's George Knights. Rangi's with you, taking you through to the witching hour where the tracks get deeper and the bass line grows teeth. I don't know what that means. Now let's get in. Over the next hour, it's the best damn tunes broadcast across the motu and around the world. Then from 9, we're in club mode, is engaged and kicking down the door first. It's Backs from the Office. It's been a month since his last George Knight session. Mans was Backs from out of the office, but he's back with what I'm expecting to be a suitcase full of new tunes and revitalized energy. At 10, Zozo is in for her fortnightly George Knight session, bringing the bounce, the swagger, and those garage and hard house flavours, taking us straight to the dance floor. Then we close out the night with a proper tag team situation. Kenzie and Aya go back to back, two selectors, one set, maximum chemistry and potentially dangerous levels of wub. Thursday action is on. Meow, let's start the hour correctly with Sammy Virgie and Barry Can't Swim. This is

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0: Now, you know that here at George, we love getting out of the big smoke and the regions. Mates, you don't get as many gigs as you deserve, so we've created the George FM Regional Rave. It's a George takeover, headlined by the legend Quicks in a random region around New Zealand, as voted for by you. The votes are in, they have been counted, they have been tallied, and that region is Rangiora. Now we're heading your way to transform an unsuspecting local venue into the hottest club in town for one unforgettable night. Rangiora crew, you get ready for an epic night Saturday, October 10th with Quicks and a bunch of the George crew. Limited free tickets will be available soon. You keep listening to George for all the info. All thanks to Hard Rated, the hottest RTD in town. Low on sugar, highly rated, and hard not to like. All right, let's get back into the groove with Skepta, Chasing Status, and Sooks. This is Innocent Smile on George Nights.

he started looking at me like that. 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

0: Hybrid Minds with How It Used To Be on George Knight's Rangi, riding through with you. And a shout out to the Kitchen Ravers, the Foxton crew and the Dunedin Flats, soundtracking their send with George. Good to have you all. Meow, in half an hour, George flips into club mode. Backs from the office, kicks things off. Zozo takes over at 10 and rolling us through from 11. It's a special back-to-back with Kenzie and Aya, taking us to Basstown till midnight. You keep it on George, the groove energy is increasing.
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0: tomorrow on George Breakfast with Lee, Becky B and Surly.
1: 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And of course, the How Are Your Hats back. Text HAT to 966. And that means we're giving some away.
0: George Breakfast, back live tomorrow from 6 a.m.
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0: on George Nights, Rangi, taking you through. And it's the 8 o'clock hour, and it's time.
1: Flipped and found. 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
0: Now, you'll know this riff. Azito DeBass's Doom Night first landed in 1999, then Timo Maas got a hold of it and turned it into one of the defining club records of the early 2000s. Now, more than two decades later, Bobby Snowballs has brought the piece back out with his 4921 bootleg. Same legendary DNA, fresh set of teeth. Vamanos, let's get in with George Knight's Flipped and Found. This is Bobby Snowballs flipping Azito DeBass, Doom's Night.

Would you like to be forever immortalised in the final ever Rhythm and Vines countdown video at the Waiohika Estate? Georgia FM is stoked to present Rhythm and Vines 2026. And we're giving you the opportunity to etch yourself into history among some of the biggest cultural touchstones and viral moments of 2026. Record a

0: The winner will be featured in the countdown video and win a premium camping package and festival pass for four people. December 28th, 2026 to January 1st, 2027. The final dance in Gisborne goes down. 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
5: And we're in. The countdown has ended. Club mode has been engaged on George 9th. The lights are low. The volume, it's up. You get ready to send through the fire emojis to 966 because stepping up to soundtrack the next hour is Bax from the office, back from his trip to the Southern Lands, back from the snow, back to lay it all down for you tonight. Here you go, brother.
6: Keen. It has been a while. I've been all over the place. Was down in Queenstown, in the cold Queenstown, for Snow Machine, which was incredible.
5: The container rave looked amazing.
6: Yeah, it was unreal. We built like a bit of a tunnel that you went through, like a neon tunnel with neon lights, and then you walked through this tunnel, zigzagged, came out, saw the mountain, and then you turned to your right, and it was just the container rave absolutely humming. It was crazy. The night I played was the Friday night at Clash with Shit Faker. I was a bit worried, but it turned out people were after a bit of oomph.
5: Yes.
6: And the container just absolutely filled out. We had to pull the fencing to create more space to get people in there. It was so much fun in there, and the sound system was just rattling the whole thing. It was great.
5: So people could dance outside the container as well?
6: Yeah, so we pulled the fencing out to create the space outside so people could dance outside, they could dance inside, and it was absolutely charging in there. It was so sick. I played 90 minutes. Honestly, I could have played for another hour and a half after that. Like, the crowd were just in the palm of my hands and loving every moment. It was great. It's what
5: amazing.
6: You want.
5: Amazing. That's exactly what you want as a DJ.
6: It was so much fun.
5: Yeah, yeah. And I think that clash there, like, it is a big, Shit Faker is a big name,
6: yeah.
5: But also it's a completely different energy.
6: Different vibe. It was more like, but D-Bars, like,
5: beautiful,
6: soulful, yeah, amazing act. I actually wanted to see him myself, but it was more soulful, like, full band stuff, and people just, it was like 9 o'clock at night or something, so people just wanted to party by that point, so.
5: Yeah.
6: And I gave them, it was,
5: There are those crazy things when you see these festival, when you head along to a festival, and they've got these amazing acts on it, but the programming can be sometimes so that you're like, what just happened?
6: Yeah.
5: There have been a few that I've gone along to where it's just been like energy. It's like being increasing right through the afternoon, and then you hit almost peak time, and they've popped in a band who have an amazing profile. They deserve to be there, but the energy levels just drop dramatically.
6: Yeah, and then that's when people go searching around the site for other things to do, which is when the container rave really came into its own. People went looking for a party and they got a party, which is,
5: amazing. Talking parties, you've got one coming up this weekend.
6: Yeah, I'm actually playing Pointers tomorrow night at the SOTA after party. Tickets from $19, I think there's still a few available, but if you're going to SOTA, continue the party, two Pointers, I think I'm playing 12 to 1, and then there's a special guest. I think it's actually a big old back-to-back with a few internationals happening on after me, so you heard it here first, make sure you get your tickets, but yeah, that should be heaps of fun. I'm very, very excited for that set.
5: So the doors open at 11 o'clock for that one?
6: Yeah, 11 o'clock, and then I'm on at 12, and then the headliner's big special set is on at 1 a.m, so.
5: Yeah, if you look at the artwork, you'll see after party, and then it's featuring, and this massive special guest, like massive, and then the support for that underneath.
6: Yeah,
5: it says a lot.
6: Yeah, it does. And we had one of said people from lineup in, and they talked about a big back to back. So it could happen. You got to be in it to win it. Make sure you come along. It'll be good.
5: Should we jump in?
6: Yeah, I'm gonna road test a bunch of stuff. Throw in a few older doubles you might have heard from old sets for me, and then a bunch of new music I literally just downloaded on the laptop just then. So yeah,
5: is that a pendulum shirt?
6: It is a pendulum shirt from when I went a couple of years ago at Spark Arena.
5: That's a damn fine shirt.
6: Yeah, it's epic. Great band.
5: All right, let's get in.
6: Let's go.
5: Come and see you live and direct out of the George Studio. This is Back from the Office. Back from the office.
6: Back's back from the office.
5: We're in.

George Knight. And this is your Thursday send with Bags from the Office in the mix, taking us through to the top of the hour. And the vibes have been immaculate. Big shout out to everybody who's been texting through, sending through the fire emojis, to the Kitchen Ravers, to Josh Hill, to Big Nats, to all the crew vibing tonight. Bags bringing big heat, big energy.

door. You're the one turning the key.

Oh yeah, you mean this one.

0: M. George Knights, and this has been Bags from the Office in the mix across the last hour. That was a hell of a lot of fun. I think you'll like this one. We had Josh text through, and he said, either an earthquake just shook the house, or Bags double-dropping solar system.
1: You have to put in, you have to put something everyone likes to get them going, eh?
0: just a razz up. Yeah. Just a razz up.
1: But double it just to give it a bit more balls than the normal tune. So, yeah, that was fun. Was it good?
0: That was a hell of a lot of fun having you back in.
1: Yeah, it was good. It was nice to, I think I forget to put the fan on normally, so it's nice to get to the end of the set and not be super sweaty. Eh? It's nice. I need to remember to turn the fan on more.
0: Pointers tomorrow night.
1: Yeah, Pointers tomorrow night. If you're going to SOTA, come to the Pointers for the SOTA after party, playing 12 to 1 there, and then headline back to back from 1 to 2. So, yeah, if you're up to... Not much after, so to make sure you pull through. I think there still are a few tickets, $19. Well, from $19, so make sure you grab those.
0: They are. The tickets are on third release. They're actually up to $40.
1: Great, that's good that they're
0: just
1: selling.
0: They're just under, 39, and there's a high demand on them, so you want to jump in and get those tickets if you want.
1: You don't
0: want
1: to be standing in a 100-person line, unsure if you're going to get in, so make sure you grab them.
0: No, we're just kind of like finishing the gig, finishing SOTA, and then going, what should we do now?
1: Yeah, and then you end up in a long line, miss out, and end up at Dr. Rudy's or something. So
0: Club 101.
1: Yeah. Make sure you grab your tickets.
0: All right, coming up, top of the next hour, we roll back in with a genre shift. We're heading into Four in the Fourth Floor Land with our queen of Thursday nights. It is Zozo. She's still disappointed about the Waz game. It's not the only one.
1: Everyone's disappointed.
0: Everyone's disappointed. You hold tight. George Knights feels good.
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0: And we're back in. George Knights, you're here with Rangi, taking you through till midnight. And a big shout out to Bax from the office for the last hour of heavyweight pressure. Just bringing it. It's always good when DJs have a little bit of a break and they come back and you can see that they have been looking forward to dropping into the mix for at least a week or two. At least a week or two, because it's been a month since he was last here. A month. Welcoming into the studio, Zozo, my friend. How you feeling?
20: Good. I'm ready for the weekend. I'm in the moment now, but I'm also like ready to have a boogie now.
0: There is a shift in your eyes. I can see it. You stepped up to the wheels of steel.
20: Yeah,
0: actually,
20: baby.
0: Reinforced plastic. Yeah, you've stepped up to the CDJs. You're ready to roll. And there was a shift in your eyes. You went from being like chatty, and then it was just there was a focus there, a focus.
20: We've got to lock in. Sometimes we play around, but sometimes we need to lock in, and this is one of those moments.
0: I had this beautiful moment last night, and I'll share it with you now. So I had Drave come in. Drave came in for our Junglist movement, and it was his first set on George Knights, possibly his first set on George. And seeing him beforehand, he was kind of like loose and a little bit nervous, and you could see all of that because he's stepping up for his first set on George Knights. It's a big thing. And then he started playing. And he went from being this person who was like nervous and you could see he was a little bit unsure to just being completely in the moment, locked in the pocket, and he just slayed his set yesterday. And just watching that shift as he started to play from someone who was a little bit unsure, possibly a little bit nervous, to just owning it was completely amazing.
20: But I love that though. Like, not everyone realizes it, but like, I think, but like before I started getting into DJing, I wasn't as confident in myself. And then it's like when you get into it more and you put yourself out there, you like, it's like behind the decks, you kind of become this like alter ego of yourself. And it's fun to kind of like step out of like you being a normal person. And then you're like, oh shit, I'm a DJ. I'm doing cool things. And like, then you're like, oh, this is like an actual thing. So it's definitely like a bit of a confidence booster, but like it's cool to be able to like step out of not real life and be like, yo, I can do this cool thing.
0: I think it's that thing when you're good at something too. Like there's definitely a standard for our nights. And when you're good at something, you can definitely, that's where that confidence comes through. It's that time on the tools. Should we jump in, my friend?
20: Let's do it.
0: All right. Coming to you live and direct out of the George studio, this is Zozo taking us through till 11 o'clock. It's feeling good.

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George Knights, and this is Zozo in the mix, taking us through to the top of the hour. Big shout out to everybody who's been sending through those fire emojis, that energy, letting us know what they're up to tonight. And a big shout out going out to Big Dan. He's doing late night golf range driving things. He said, "I feel a little bit like the Hulk listening to these tunes. Dan Smash." That's what he said, Dan Smash.

wonder if them red lion kick up. 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

George Knights, and this has been Zozo in the mix across the last hour. Now, if you're lucky enough to be heading along to Gisborne for Rhythm and Vines, you're camping, you're going to be at the Waiheke warm-up. Zozo will be there as well, laying it down. I'm sure she's got a super, super stunning summer on the way.

Now you hold tight, coming up at the top of the next hour, we roll into a back-to-back, something special. I think we might be going into Trapland. It might get heavy. Kenzie and I are going to be dropping in. You hold tight for that.

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16: Kua te mata. Rangi with you, George Knight, and a big shout out to our Zozo, bringing the energy across the last hour. It's always good to have our Thursday Queen here in the studio. And it's time to slip into our final mix of the night. We slide from genre to genre. I'm not sure where we're going, but I trust our next selectors stepping up to the wheels of steel, taking us through for the next hour, a very special back-to-back Kenzie going back-to-back with Aya. And there's a reason for this. Welcome, welcome.
17: Hello, hello.
16: There's a reason for this back-to-back tonight, isn't there?
17: There is indeed.
16: Tell us about it.
17: So on Saturday night, me and Alex are going back-to-back on support for Avello down at Pointers.
16: That's her like, that's her day name.
17: Yep.
16: Yep.
17: Yep. So we're going back-to-back for a very special gig. If you like bass music, think festival trap, festival dubstep, that kind of thing, definitely get down to Pointers. There are still tickets on sale. I think we're on final release now. So, grab a ticket if you want to listen to some bass music and get down to Pointers.
16: And how is that lineup looking?
17: Very juicy.
16: So you've got Avello headlining.
17: Yep.
16: And then
17: you've got me and Alex. You've also got Tofu Shop and Dashfield. You've got Red Cat, and you've also got Brennix.
16: Nice.
17: It's gonna be a juicy night full of a lot of bass music.
16: Yes, and how long are your sets? How long is a typical back-to-back set when you're doing like a trap set out in the wilds?
17: It's about the same as what you'd kind of get on here. We're playing for an hour.
16: Okay.
17: Yep.
16: Okay, I hear that.
17: Yep.
16: I hear that.
17: Bit of fun though.
16: And that's not the only thing that you've got coming up. Something else. And actually, you're the first person possibly. I'm not sure.
17: Maybe.
16: Yeah. The first person that I've talked to who's been booked for this one.
17: Yes. Tell us about it. This is a very fun one. So I am playing my first doof, actually, in November. So I'm going to be playing in the beautiful forests of the Waikato for Regen Festival, Rewild. And I'm going to be going back to my roots a little bit and playing some bass house. So if you like the doof and you like a camping outdoor festival, grab a ticket because this is one you definitely don't want to miss.
16: It is one that I saw the lineups. The lineups dropped, and there was a bunch of people that come through George Nines or have come through in
17: it's
16: the last
17: be
16: like 9 months.
17: Very fun. Yeah. A lot of local selectors, a lot of very good DJs, very good producers. The event itself is just going to be incredible.
16: Okay, so what was it called again?
17: Regen Festival.
16: Regen Festival.
17: Yeah.
16: Yeah. Okay, so you hunt it down online, you go check it out.
17: Yep. And get your tickets.
16: Yeah. And those tickets are available now?
17: They are.
16: I'm guessing.
17: Absolutely, yes. And they're very limited. So I think they're capped at about 300. So if you're interested, definitely jump on board because they're selling quick.
16: No dilly-dally.
17: No dilly-dally.
16: No.
17: None at all.
16: Don't do that.
17: No.
16: All right, shall we jump in?
17: Let's do it.
16: All right, coming to you live and direct out of the George studio. This is Kenzie going back-to-back with Aya. George Knights feels

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0: Killers in the jungle. 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Yeah, that. 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

0: mates. And that's your Thursday road trip done. Kenzie and Aya rolling us right through to the wee hours with a bunch of trap energy. You can find them at Pointers this weekend, going back to back on support for Ravello. 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Till then, you keep safe, you live large, and you dance every day. George Knights feels damn good.
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0: 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The hottest RTD in town, low in sugar, highly rated. 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
2: No mai raumati, bring on summer. 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

Would you like to be forever immortalised in the final ever Rhythm and Vines countdown video at the Waiohika Estate? Georgia FM is stoked to present Rhythm and Vines 2026. And we're giving you the opportunity to etch yourself into history among some of the biggest cultural touchstones and viral moments of 2026.

0: September. 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
1: I finally found where I belong. After all these years, not feeling like I had a place anywhere, I was like, where do I fit in? And then when I went to drum and bass rave and the people around me and how it made me feel, I was like, yeah, this is it now.
2: It all made sense, like the whole world of rave opened up to me. I loved it and just wanted to be around that music and that movement of people that were rebelling.
3: When I performed and found my voice in drum and bass, and being a child of like mixed heritage, I just felt a lot like I didn't belong, and that's exactly what drum and bass gave me. It felt like I belonged.
4: From the very beginning, it gifted me a sense of belonging, acceptance and meaning. I've made connections for life. It's taken me to places and heights I could only dream of. And everywhere feels like home.

0: to be able to move the crowd, to be able to connect with the crowd, to be able to be one of them, to use our voices to be that connection and to be that energy has always been something incredible to me.
1: And the moment comes when you're in the club and you hear your voice and your song that you wrote being played on a huge sound system. It's just magic, and it just hits you right in your heart. There's nothing like it.
2: The presence of the MC is integral to creating a connection between the crowd and the DJ. We're trying to add something additional to the music that helps take the moment and the feeling to another level.
3: I remember when we first started, like, the whole room changed. Like, just the energy of the whole room changed. And

0: once, built on the foundations of a growing culture. It's a community, a family, and for so many, a sanctuary.
1: It's pretty incredible that we are all out here still doing it, you know? It's testament to how much dedication and passion we have for our craft, the music and the culture.
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0: 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He Waiata Hoki Mahara from 2010 on George FM.

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0: 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And we know you don't get as many gigs as you want, so we've created
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15: Morning, Glenn here with the latest at 6. Councils across the country are a bit frustrated over delays to amalgamation plans. Local bodies had to submit proposals. Minister Simon Watts defending pushing it back though, saying there were gaps.
16: The way in which the governance models would work and the way in which local representation would be reflected.
15: It's hoped a funding boost for 6 wildlife centres here will help prevent cases of bird flu in coming months. Conservation Minister Tama Pōtaka says changing weather coming means they need to be prepared.
17: With breeding season coming up in various species, we'll see a lot more birds coming into the country and we've got to be ready to respond.
15: The Whitcalls Top 50 Kids Books list is out and features a record 24 works by New Zealand authors. Spokesperson Joan McKenzie saying Kiwi kids need Kiwi books.
18: It's really important children see the world that they live in. I grew up reading books set in English boarding schools, which had absolutely nothing to do with my own environment.
15: And British singer Seal is headlining the summer concert series next year. Other international acts coming include Bastille and Sophie Ellis-Bextor. Their gigs are in Wanaka and Taupo. In rugby with All Blacks Travel and Hospitality.com, Tasman's NPC playoff hopes got a major boost last night with a 45-26 win over Bay of Plenty in Nelson. Auckland host Manawatu tonight at 10 past 7. And a 2-2 draw for our All Whites in last night's international football friendly against Palestine in China. Goals from Ben Wayne and Jesse Randall. Their next game is against China Monday morning.
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21: Mixed bag of sun and cloud, chilly start too across the North Island. Looking like there's some frost around Whakatane this morning. Rain in the lower South Island this morning before that moves north later on.
14: Makita's MacTrack modular storage system. 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Bringing you George Breakfast with Lee, Becky B and Surly.
1: Yeah, good morning, everyone. Welcome to your Friday, the 25th of September. Feels bloody good to be at the end of the week, team. Becky, how are you?
2: Yeah, bloody good. How are you?
1: Yeah, bloody good, mate. Yeah, it's nice to be at the business end of the week.
2: Yeah, I agree.
1: Looking at
2: Friday,
1: the weekend.
2: Friday, piss and roar.
1: Yeah.
2: Mate, Tamaki Makoto Sota on tonight.
1: Oh, you wouldn't want to be a... Well, there's a big Bogan Bonanza on as well at the old Spark Arena. So it's Bogan Bonanza into SodaStream.
2: Of course, we are talking about the Rock 2000.
1: Yeah, that'd be a big night.
2: How exciting for those guys.
1: Apparently the Woodstock bourbon and colas are shaking in their fridges.
2: Oh, no.
1: No, I don't want to get drunk tonight. You wouldn't want to be one, would you?
2: No, but it will be very fun.
1: So you are heading to SodaStream?
2: Yes, I've committed. I was tossing and turning all night, all week, about whether I commit to the bit. But Surly's here, the fellas are here.
1: When do you think you're going to retreat from the gig? 1 o'clock? You got to give yourself a retreat.
2: It's an early start, early finish.
1: Yeah.
2: But Corbin Baxter, Bex from the office, as you fondly know him, is playing the after party.
1: Oh, no. That would be at Pointers, would it?
2: Yeah.
1: Oh, okay.
2: It's turning into one of those ones, Lee. You're picking up what I'm putting down.
1: Yeah.
2: Oh, no.
1: Oh, crikey dick. Okay. Well,
2: anyway, we'll see.
1: Lots of things to get through on the show today. Want to have a crack at scalpers later on in the show if we've got time.
2: Oh, really?
1: I've just seen someone post up an electric cab weekend ticket for $1,500.
2: Not
1: that is
2: hate
1: disgusting,
2: that.
1: Isn't it?
2: Absolutely ridiculous. At this point, team, it's cheaper to find an Australian ticket and go to Calvin Harris, Sydney.
1: There she is.
2: Mm-hmm.
1: All right, new canine. We're going to give a spin next. Here's Jason Status. It has gone too far on George. Scalpers have too.

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0: It is George Breakfast. Lee Beckerby and Surly here with you on your Friday. It is Lee Matthews, you and I, 10 minutes past 6. 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Rule the outdoors with Makita's outdoor power equipment. All right, new music.
1: Oh, we're actually going to talk about the vocalist in this song here. You and I with Lee Matthews, an incredible wahine called Rafaela, and she, I actually mentioned her the other day on the show. She has been featured in all sorts of things over the years. Some of your favourite drum and bass songs.

0: He's done housey stuff as well, like DOD.
1: What about Friction and Flowers?
0: And she is just really proving her name is for herself in drum and bass. Some of the biggest people in the world. And today is no exception. One of the biggest drum and bass records dropped this morning. K9 and Rafaela.
1: Well, we should really give this a play.
0: I mean, it's Friday, right? Froth levels are high.
1: Two of the greats coming together as one.
0: I reckon, spin that shit, DJ.
1: There it is. First play on George. K9, Rafaela, it is deeper.

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2: Don't nobody else make me feel like. 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

0: Don't nobody else make me feel like. 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
0: Don't nobody else make me feel like.

0: It is George Breakfast on your Friday. Oscar McKay does make me feel at 6:22. Right, we did one of these yesterday.
1: Those sports fans in your feed. George Sports, the podcast.
0: Yeah, latest steps out now, and boy, did I knock on heavily in the podcast yesterday with the big boss of the TAB, actually. Carl, he's a good bastard.
2: Oh, yeah, look.
0: Yeah.
2: Shout out to Carl and the TAB. They really look after us, and they are absolute legends. But, man, you got some shit ideas.
0: Oh, well, it's a good idea. See,
2: It's already been done.
0: I came up with this idea. We rung Carl on the podcast. I said, Carl, mate, you're missing something from your betting structure and your strat, right? Mm. I came up with this dumb idea that, amazing idea, slash, it's already been done. The trifecta. So you can...
2: T-R-Y
0: instead of the T-R-I, like horse racing. And so basically you could just do a boxed trifecta of oval ball. And he goes, mate, we've already got it. You're a silly bastard.
2: Let's just say Surly tried to tell you they already had it. You didn't bloody listen.
0: I thought he was being mean to me and trying to derail my idea. this is what happened.
3: Quick try scorers.
4: Yeah.
3: Scroll down.
4: Oh, this is embarrassing.
3: You go down there and it will say box quinella.
0: Oh, you guys already do it. God.
5: I told you he knows his way around the app, mate. I told you.
0: It's the first time I've ever seen it, matey. Yeah. Oh, well, there goes me TAB future career.
2: We also put on a heck of a mega multi. What was it paying?
0: Okay. I backed it in last night. Now, if you do text bet to 966 at any time, you'll be in the mixer for any future earnings.
2: Yeah, so this bet is going to, for George Sports, is if it pays off, we'll pay out $82,000, and we don't get to keep any of that. We have to give that away.
0: And the boss said we'd give it, if it did come off, which is a, you know, slim to huckle, we'd give it away in the thousand lots.
2: Yeah.
0: So here it is. The DC, our big boss's bet was the internationals to take out the Prezi's Cup, which is a golf thing. Cobb and Co.
2: Golf thing.
0: Selwyn Cobb and Co. to first, second, or third try score for the Finns. Liam Lawes top six, which is your bet.
2: Yes.
0: Which is not far off.
2: I don't think
0: he's
2: that far, mate. Nah. He just, Bucko has red lights everywhere. Like, we might be on.
0: And Surly's bet was Bitch Kenny, Penrith Panthers, 7:25 anytime. Yeah, look at that.
2: If you want to listen to it, text sports to 966. Find out how you can win that TAB bonus cash. It's all thanks to the TAB, from kickoff to live action. Bet faster and easier than ever with the TAB. R18, bet responsibly, everybody.
0: Yeah, so good. All right, hey, it's coming up a lot on the show over the last few months. I'm pretty good at sniffing out an accent.
2: That you are. I think we finally put it to an official test.
0: Yeah. We'll do it next. I'm a little bit nervous now. Surly joins us as well. Stay there.
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18: Here at 6:30, the government's doubling down on its call to delay council amalgamations. It asked local bodies to come up with a plan, but have pushed the next step back, saying there needs to be a bit more work. Six wildlife centres here will share a funding boost of $150,000 to help prevent bird flu. Conservation Minister Tama Potaka says they don't want to be caught out. The importance of listening to onboard safety briefings on planes has been highlighted by a take report into an engine fire in Wellington in 2024. The evacuation took longer than it should have. And police in the Upper North are on the hunt for a woman in the counties Manukau and Waikato areas with multiple warrants out for her arrest. And in rugby with All Blacks Travel and Hospitality.com, Tasman are still in the hunt for the NPC playoffs after a 45-26 win over Bay of Plenty in Nelson.
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2: Mixed bag of sun and cloud, chilly start too across the North Island. Looking like there's some frost around Whakatane this morning. Rain in the lower South Island this morning before that moves north later on.
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0: How are you?
3: Good, how are you two?
0: You're looking good. You look about 85% batteries.
3: Oh, that's great.
0: That's good, 90 maybe. I'll give you a 9.
3: I'll take 85, 90.
0: You're going to need it to get through SodaStream tonight, aren't you?
3: Oh, mate, don't you worry. I will be powering on through.
0: Okay, good stuff. Right, well, apparently I'm pretty good at sniffing out accents. Yesterday on the show, I sniffed out a saffa pretty quickly, eh?
3: You've got a great beak on you, the ostrich.
0: Yeah, I've got a great beak on me.
2: You do have a big beak on you.
0: So we'll put it to the test next day. Everyone used to do this when I was at school. You can't see it.
2: Sorry, did we touch on something beak. There?
0: Oh. Yeah,
2: you don't actually have a big nose.
3: No.
0: Well, on the bigger side.
3: I got a big nose. I got a wide nose.
0: Yeah,
3: it's
0: you
3: fine.
0: Do. Sure, yeah, yeah. All right, we'll put this to the test next. It's Bob Moses and Elderbrook. In a light on George.

0: It is George Breakfast on your Friday. Hannah Boylan, Teardrop, Friction, Subsonic on the remix here at 6:42. Show is brought to you by
1: Makita.
0: Rule the outdoors. Here you go. Bloody
2: rule
0: good.
2: The outdoors, hell yeah, up, Makita.
3: Wow.
2: Yeah. It's getting into summer, Bono.
3: Yeah, it's sure time to rule the outdoors. The outdoors are there to be ruled. They need a new ruler, and why not make it you?
0: Why can't I rule?
3: You can, for once in your life, General.
0: I don't look like a ruler, though, do I?
2: Not really.
0: No.
3: One thing you are very good at, you have an absolutely useless talent that we actually find very entertaining on said show.
0: Yes.
3: Sniffing out accents.
0: Oh, yeah, I'm pretty good at it, eh? Yesterday on the show, there was someone that rang up for an how are you hat, which is coming up later in the show. And I picked straight away. I was just, he only spoke a sentence, and I went, Saffa.
3: And I wasn't sure.
2: Yeah, we were talking about this off air as well. Sometimes you go, where's that accent from, mate? And Sully and I dart a look at each other, and we go, oh no, Lee, you've just, who have you just offended?
3: He's just from the North Shore.
0: Mouse has ripped up a replay for us. Check this out. You're going to take away a Makita Tradie Radio, buddy boy.
4: Oh, thank you.
0: Have you got always a South African, aren't you?
4: Oh, you can hear it.
0: Yeah, I got him. Yeah.
3: I could not hear that at all, even
2: not
3: on replay.
2: All.
0: It's just
2: absolutely amazing.
0: How they roll certain words. Just have a listen to it again. Check this out. You're going to take away a Makita Tradie Radio, buddy boy.
4: Oh, thank you.
0: Q. You're always a South African, aren't you? As soon as you put a Q in there. Thank
3: you. You should be in the bunker.
0: Yeah, mate. I'm pretty good.
2: We've decided to take this skill of yours,
0: mm-hmm.
2: and put it to the nation. This is where we need our humble George FM listener. 0800 FM George. It doesn't matter where you are from in the world. You could be from Australia. You could be from Scotland. How? We'll even take some Kiwis.
3: Yeah, Invercargill.
0: Goon.
2: Yeah.
0: Goonies. Goonies. They
2: sound
0: different.
2: Oh, it'd be good if we got
0: different.
2: A good southern man, wouldn't it? Yeah. Woman.
3: Yeah. All woman.
0: 100%.
2: I said, but you could be from anywhere in the globe. 0800 FM George right now. We're going to try get General Lee to guess your accent. I will just say, we don't want fake accents.
3: No.
2: We want a legit.
3: Yeah.
0: I don't want to be set up.
2: We don't want fake accents.
0: No, I'll do my best. All right, we'll do it next. Jump on 0800 FM George. It's Sammy Virgie. Barry can't swim. I could be Madonna on George.

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3: Let's take it back to the old school.
2: This is another George Club classic.
1: He Waiata Hoki Mahara from 1999.

0: Man of very few talents, but the ones he has, he's good at.
1: Agreed.
0: Thank you. There was a compliment in there, Jen.
2: Yeah, there was.
0: And one of those is sniffing out accents.
2: Yeah, this happened yesterday on the show around giving out some how are you hats. Check this out. You're going to take away a Makita Tradie Radio, buddy boy. Woo!
3: Oh, thank you.
2: Have you got always a South African, aren't you?
3: Oh, you can hear it.
2: Yeah, I got him. It's a thank you.
0: Yeah, but even with the, oh, you can hear it, he did not sound South African at all.
2: Yeah, it's,
0: me.
2: I can just, you got to target it on how they roll T's and R's and S's, guys.
0: Okay.
1: It's an amazing skill of yours because, like we just said before, there's plenty of times on air where you're like, where's that accent from? And Sylvie and I look at each other and be like, there was no accent there, mate. And you nail it every time.
2: I'm going to go and seek and see if there's any jobs for accent pickers.
0: You reckon?
2: Yeah,
0: very niche.
2: Yeah.
0: Probably pays well, though.
2: Hopefully.
1: Today, Lee, we are putting you through your paces, though. 0800 FM George. Give us a call. Now, we want to hear from you if you have an accent. You could be from anywhere in the world.
0: Yep.
1: One thing I do want to say is it has to be a real accent.
2: Yeah, no fake ones.
1: And it can be, you can only have a little twinge of it left, or you can be full-blown from the other side of the world.
0: Yeah.
1: 0800 FM George, let's see if you can sniff some accents, Lee.
2: All right. George, hello. Who's this?
4: Hi, this is Robin speaking.
1: Oh,
2: Robin speaking. See, okay. And I instantly
0: anything straight
2: lost.
0: Away, Jen?
2: Robin, how are you? What are you up to today? I need you to talk a bit more.
4: I'm doing pretty well. I'm on my way to work. Yeah, gonna have a exciting day at work, I hope.
2: So sounds to me European, but I heard a little bit of I heard Scotty Irie in there.

0: body, and not that it's my talent.
1: Nah.
0: Something to jump in there.
2: What the hell do you know?
0: No, I don't know. Wow.
1: Or Germany. Germany?
3: Close?
1: Close? Okay, I'm getting warm. I've heard this accent before while I was walking around a certain city with a special cigarette in my hand. you're not from Holland, are you?
3: I am.
1: Yay!
2: Oh,
0: General!
2: That's amazing!
0: That's very niche. I would have said Scotland.
1: Yeah. You wouldn't get that very often, though, would you, mate? Scotland.
0: That's why it's not my talent.
1: Nah. Great spot.
3: I haven't heard Scottish before, but thanks.
1: I've heard that accent many a time. How long have you been living here for?
3: For about almost 7 years now.
1: Oh, good. You've still got your accent.
0: Yeah, that's good. You don't want to lose it, do
1: you? No, you don't. Great little spot, Amsterdam. You've been there?
3: I love Amsterdam.
1: Yeah, it's nice.
3: I used to live there.
1: Oh,
3: yeah. Yeah,
2: wow.
3: Well.
2: Yeah. Hell yeah.
1: Good spot. Have a great day. Thank you so much. Georgia Lowe? Hello? Someone else wanting Electric Avenue tickets, was that? Yeah, we've just been inundated with people wanting tickets to Electric Avenue. Guys.
0: Yeah, obviously there's a few stations in the building that might have similar numbers.
1: Yeah, there is. Anyway, that's it. We'll leave it there. I'll keep that up during the show in weeks to come, and we'll see what we can sniff out. All right, one of our sporting icons joins us next to analyse this weekend's festivities. Yeah, there you go, mate. Bold, eh?
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12: Morning, Glenn here with the latest at 7. Amalgamation plans for councils have been put on hold by the government for the moment. Councils were asked to put plans forward, but Minister Simon Watt says they don't want to rush things.
13: A number of the proposals were high quality, but also a number have gaps.
12: Wanting an open cast mine on the South Island's west coast, Bathurst Resources has had its fast track application rejected. The Environment Protection Authority says it's incomplete. Forest and Bird now wants the plan scrapped, saying the mine would do irreversible damage to Denniston Plateau. The Whitcools list of the 50 most popular kids' books is out, with a record 24 Kiwi titles on it. Spokesperson Joan McKenzie says it seems like there's a resurgence for reading.
14: Our experience is that kids prefer to read a physical book rather than to read digitally.
12: Police in the North Island are looking for a woman who has multiple warrants out for her arrest. She's thought to be somewhere in the counties Mataco and Waikato areas. Police looking for 26-year-old Crystal Kerr-Wilson. And overseas, China says it wants to coexist in peace with the US. Speaking on a state visit to the States through a translator, leader Xi Jinping said competition should be kept within bounds.
15: It should be a race of catching up with one another, not a wrestle in which one either wins or loses.
16: Surly here with your George Sports News, and yeah, that one snuck up on me. And Motorsport, Megan Turbo, 80,000K tyre warranty, and near miss for Liam Lawson overnight.
17: Oh, what happened?
16: Ferrari's Lewis Hamilton slowed down to recharge his battery, not smart,
17: impeded
16: during the second practice session for the F1, and yeah, he was impeded. Lawson almost went straight up his backside.
17: You should hear his radio. He's like, holy.
18: Was he swearing at him?
17: Yeah. He's like, what the fuck was that?
16: As a result, Lewis Hamilton's been punished. Liam Lawson, 12th fastest for Racing Bulls, ahead of qualifying tonight for tomorrow night's race.
4: Good, sir.
16: And Tasman back on track for their hunt for the NPC playoffs with a 45-26 win over Bay of Plenty and Nelson. Returning All Black, Timothy Tavatavanawai, stand out for the Marco, who are up to 6th on the table. Steamers in 9th, season done. Unlucky if you're in Tauranga today.
4: Ah, well.
16: Take the day off.
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9: Mixed bag of sun and cloud, chilly start too across the North Island. Looking like there's some frost around Whakatane this morning. Rain in the lower South Island this morning before that moves north later on.
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0: from that sports teams, right? Good job.
1: Yeah. Pretty hard sell after that.
0: Yeah, very. Yeah.
2: Saving it up,
0: man. Yeah, save it. Yeah, yeah, $1.
1: Get him in next. Early Talk Sports, Delta Heavy, set you free on George.

0: It's George Breakfast on your Friday. Delirium Silence there. John loves a Spade Summit on the remix there. Let's roll him out.
1: And now he's in the building.
2: Silly here with your George Sports News. There's cricket on. If you want to know the scores, Google it. Boxing tomorrow.
1: No!
0: Wow!
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0: Where do we start, Surly?
2: Should we start with the President's Cup for the first time in sporting history? Shout out to our boy Ryan Fox, who of course is in the mixer. So this is like the international team taking on the United States in the golfing world.
0: Yes. What are their chances?
2: Well, they were slim to not a lot. According to betting agencies,
0: 650 versus a dollar or something.
2: Are very good and they're meant to win. But our boy Foxy has teamed up with Adam Scott, an Australian, and they are taking on Wyndham Clark and Colin Morikawa. Currently, six holes in, two down. So they are currently losing, but that's okay.
0: Still two shots doors. Under.
2: No, we are two shots behind.
0: Oh, behind.
2: Or two holes
0: gotcha.
2: Behind
0: oh, gotcha.
2: The American team. So, okay. Fingers crossed, Foxy can pull it back. It's just sick that he's in the competition.
0: Yeah, what a legend.
2: So, well done to our guy. NRL prelim finals. If you still care, good on you. I still care
0: yeah,
2: as
0: do.
2: Well.
0: I do.
1: Yeah.
2: Tonight's yeah. game. Yeah, I love rugby league.
0: So what he said yesterday, Becky,
3: no,
0: was
3: yeah, no, all week you'd be like, I didn't give a shit about who wins.
2: I said
3: yeah.
2: I don't care who wins, but
3: okay,
2: I'm still going to watch.
3: Still, yeah, all right.
2: Tonight's game is going to be an absolute doozy. Dolphins taking on the Roosters. Fun fact, so Dolphins and Penrith come into this week's games with the week off. 14 of the last 16 prelims have been won by the team with the week off in the last 7 straight.
0: Rest.
2: So stats suggest, yep, getting the rest gets you the win.
0: Yeah.
2: Finns, Panthers. They are probably the two teams that everyone will be getting around. I think tonight's game is going to be incredibly close, and that's the one that could go either way. I think on Sunday, the Knights have had this fairy tale run. Well done to them. Finished last year. The fact that they're even in this game is insane.
0: All the best.
2: But I think it's going to have taken a toll, and I think the Penrith Panthers will just be too good.
0: Yeah. Just?
2: Just.
0: I reckon they blow them
2: They've
0: off the park.
2: They've been in the grand final 6 of the last 7 years.
0: Penrith could
2: insane.
0: Start a B team, mate, and go through the
2: Well,
0: Knights.
2: That's a bit disrespectful,
0: well,
2: mate.
0: Sorry.
2: They beat us last week, Jim.
0: Yeah, I know, but that's how I feel about it. Anyway, carry
2: crazy
0: on.
2: Scenes. Last night at the NPC, well done to Tasman. They are up into 6th. This is the last round of NPC footy, of course.
3: Oh.
2: They won 45 points to 26, knocked out Bay of Plenty, so tough times for them. Shannon Frizzell, looking like a man possessed out there, played unreal. He's trying to push his way into this All Blacks squad. 15 days out from the Bledisloe Cup game at Eden Park. So.
0: When's his selection? Team selection the week
2: It'll
0: of?
2: Be next week,
0: next
2: I would
0: week,
2: say.
0: Okay.
2: Auckland Manawatu tonight. Manawatu still with a chance to make finals. That's going to be the first time
3: Love
2: in forever.
3: That.
2: Northland a chance to lock up the shield for the summer on Sat D. The big one though, Saturday Arvo or night, 7 p.m. prime time bums on seats stuff. The mighty North Harbour take on the Golden O. Otago Harbour 13+.
0: Thumped. You're going to get hammerized by Otago. That's how I see it. You get, no. They get a couple of All Blacks black. You're in top. You get
2: nah,
0: one,
2: nah,
0: don't
2: nah,
0: they?
2: Nah, nah,
0: little Willie Horton's playing. Isn't
2: Christian,
0: he in the mixer?
2: Christian Little Willie. He's been playing for them all year. Missed out on the AB. Should have got in. Yeah, should have got in.
0: All right, big cheers to the TAB for bringing you silly.
2: Who was that?
0: Big cheers to TAB for bringing you silly talk sport. Get your bet on with the TAB now. Faster and easier than ever. And as always, R18 bet responsibly. There's a great little thing on there called the trifecta. Too, you should get around that.

0: to the table that maybe a forgotten banger. Look, there's an incredible international act playing in Tamaki Makaurau tonight. And I reckon we go really rowdy for the great day.
1: Yeah, oh, yeah. Soda Stream, okay.
2: Yeah, let's rev it up. Let's go full suds.
1: K9, it's Surrender on Joy.

0: It is George Breakfast. Lee, Becky, Ben, Surly here with you on your Friday. Empire of the Sun, walking on a dream. All right, let's have a bit of a dig.
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3: That's right, tonight, Auckland Showgrounds, it's going down. Soda.
4: You've been waiting for this for a long time.
3: I've been waiting for this for a long time. It is going to be hectic. If you've never seen Soda live and you're going tonight, you're in for an absolute treat. We will be there, Becky.
4: We're both going to be there. I'm so excited for this.
0: Oh, you dual booth baddies.
3: Didn't want to come, Jim.
0: Nah, it's not really up my avenue, matey. I've got a few things on. I just let you guys go.
3: Today's Crate Dig is going to blow your socks off. We thought it was only right that we dip into some soda.
0: Yeah. Ahead of tonight.
4: Yeah, look. Soda, no stranger to Georgia FM. He had 5 tunes in the DMB 3 Hyundai last year.
3: Yep.
4: It is definitely more, let's say, the hectic end of drum and bass.
3: Mm-hmm. It gets you going.
0: Some would say you got ripped off. No Surrender, No Retreat should have been a bit higher in last year's countdown.
3: Absolutely.
4: Yeah.
0: You know.
4: Now, we're not going to play No Surrender, No Retreat today. We're going to play the AMC remix.
0: Wow, heavy.
4: One of the tunes that blew up Soda in the first place.
3: Yeah.
4: Machete.
0: All right.
3: Now strap in.
4: Strap in.
3: This does get quite hectic.
4: In the words of General Lee, this will whip your ears back.
3: Oh, it's a Friday, though, so your ears should be ready to be whipped. Turn it up. Especially if you're on the school drop-off. It's time to educate the kids.
0: You're on George. Marinate.

0: Perth's Tamaki Makaurau and Ototahi Christchurch to go. But Tauranga last night, he's played Dunedin and he's played Wellington. 3,000 people in Auckland tonight.
1: ASB Showgrounds. Good, yeah. Good
0: oh
1: venue.
0: Oh, my God.
2: Great venue.
0: It's going to be very, very fun.
1: All right, that was our dig.
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4: People of Aotearoa, it's Friday. You're cranking George FM, and it's time to share what you're pumped for this weekend. This is the George Breakfast Friday Frother.
1: Sure bloody is. Friday, it is upon us. We've just worked out what you two are up to tonight.
2: Absolutely. I cannot wait.
1: You're soda. Up to soda tonight.
2: Yeah, soda tonight. Huge, out at the showgrounds. What were you saying? 3,000. 3,000 people.
0: Yeah, I was talking to one of my dear friends who does a lot of their like production.
2: Yes.
0: And yeah, you're saying 3,000. They had to upgrade the venue very close to selling out, like moments away. We'll sell out today. So
2: wow. If you haven't got tickets, get them right now.
1: Last time I was there, Hutch Bulko Boat Show.
2: Oh, yeah, wow.
1: Good spot.
2: Slightly different.
1: Yeah.
2: Big Boys Toys.
1: Big Boys Toys.
2: I saw Schoolboy Q there once. Probably top three concert of my life.
0: Yeah, hell yeah.
1: Schoolboy Q. Wow, what song was that? Yeah, carry on. What else is happening tonight, guys?
2: I love your boomer typing when you just whack the shit out of the keyboard.
1: I got that from our boss.
0: Man of the year. Man of the bounce.
2: Oh. And he climbed the rafters and he had like this balaclava on and then dropped down. It was hectic. Yeah, yeah, yeah, yeah.
0: Lee, what are you up to this weekend?
1: Playing at Morningside Tavern for a few hours. I was going to say before, if you want to roll through for a couple of jugs on the way through to soda.
0: We should do for Breeze. This is great. I love drinking your bartending,
1: right? I know,
0: right? You
1: do.
2: Quite the contrast.
1: Nothing tastes better than a free Jenny jug.
2: Are we going to go from a fried chicken set into soda?
0: Hell yeah, we are. Mousy?
1: We should eat something.
0: What are you up to this weekend, darling?
5: I'm actually going to be more chill this weekend, I think.
0: It's not too late to come to soda, mate.
2: I saw you bopping away there.
1: She's got a horrifically bendy arm, Mouse. So
0: horrifically bendy.
1: Yeah. All right, well, that's fantastic. You're all up to some great stuff there. All right, running a bit of a lecture next, a little bit of a university lecture around the genre of drum and bass.
0: Yeah, look, it's DMB 300 season. So let's educate from the ground up.
1: A few people are getting things wrong. We'll set you straight.
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23: Glenn here at 7:30. It's hoped a funding boost for six wildlife centres here will help prevent cases of bird flu in coming months. Conservation Minister Tama Potaka says changing weather means we need to be prepared. Forest and Bird wants Bathurst Resources to dump its plan for an open cast mine on the South Island's west coast after its fast track application was rejected. The Whitcool's Top 50 Kids book list is out. It features a record 24 works by New Zealand authors. And a British singer, Seal, headlines the summer concert series next year. Bastille and Sophie Ellis-Bextor coming as well. The gigs take place in Wānaka and Taupō. And in rugby with All Blacks Travel and Hospitality.com, Tasman's NPC playoff hopes got a major boost last night with a 45-26 win over Bay of Plenty in Nelson. A must-win match tonight, Auckland hosting Manawatū from 10 past 7.
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0: Mixed bag of sun and cloud, chilly start too across the North Island. Looking like there's some frost around Whakatane this morning. Rain in the lower South Island this morning before that moves north later on.
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1: Dance, baby. Yeah, welcome along everyone. It is your Friday. Rise and grind, everyone. Come on, get up. 7:34.
2: Yeah, wake up.
0: Woo!
2: You lazy scoundrel.
1: All right, we're going back to school next. Bit of a lecture around the genre. Drum and bass.
0: Yeah, look, it is D&B 300 season, and I think we forget, fellas, that we're really quite ingrained in this whole dance music thing. So I thought we'd strip it back a bit and just go through a little bit of the, I don't want to say the word history because it's kind of a boring word, but reflect on some drum and bass records and show you little things you can look out for that you go, oh, this is a drum and bass tune.
1: Great. It's Bush Baby Danny P. It's back.

0: It is George Breakfast on your Friday. Eight track on the remix of Heads Will Roll there at 7:43. Show's brought to you by Makita. Rule the outdoors with Makita's outdoor power equipment. Right, let's go back to school. All right, a bit of a lecture around a certain genre.
1: I feel like lecture has bad connotations.
2: It does.
1: Yeah, it's not a lecture, guys.
2: When you say that word, I have bad memories.
0: But you learn at lectures.
2: Sometimes.
1: Yeah, and you also get your mum and dad telling you off for coming home
0: too drunk. That's
1: and
0: right.
1: You're meant to be,
0: sorry.
1: Yeah.
2: On the Monday, and when you left on Thursday.
0: A tutorial?
1: Yeah, think of this as just spreading the love.
2: Yeah.
1: Nah. Of course, it is the D&B 300 at the moment. And I think it is important with the D&B 300. It's something that we celebrate here in George so much. But it is so important to understand how important drum and bass is to rave culture.
0: Yeah.
1: And understand the mechanics of it and what maybe a drum and bass track is compared to a house track.
0: Yeah.
1: And we're so in it here at George FM that I think sometimes we forget, we just blabber and DJ speak. Like, I remember coming up in the rave scene and dancing and going to nightclubs and stuff, and I had no idea what genres were or what anything was.
2: If it sounded good, you didn't care.
1: You're dancing to it. Mm. Hell yeah. So I just want to take it back from the beginning for a little moment. I'm talking about drum and bass. Now, it started in the UK rave scene in the early 90s, and drum and bass initially grew out of jungle, which itself came from like hardcore rave music. And throughout the 90s, drum and bass kind of became the broader name. Now, there is a very famous sample called the Amen Break. Have a listen to this.
0: Sampled so much.
1: So this break is basically the root of drum and bass. It is in the thousands and thousands, not in all drum and bass records, but in thousands of drum and bass records over the years. And drum and bass grew out of stuff like that and other samples being directly chopped, processed, disguised beyond recognition, and sped up. And so today I thought we'd kind of go through a house track versus maybe a drum and bass track. So drum and bass is really fast. It's classically 174 BPM, and if I'm talking madness to you, just for reference, house would be 120, if I had a number. Dubstep, 140, a little bit faster.
0: Or 70, you can have it. Getting geeky
1: We don't get too geeky because I get it's geeky. Yeah. And then drum and bass, the fastest of them all.
0: Yeah.
1: About 170
2: That's
1: to 180.
2: Like
1: exactly.
2: We want to go fast.
0: Now, this is a house record. Had a request yesterday for the D&B 300, and someone said Dom Dollar NK rhymed us. They had the wrong version, didn't they?
1: Absolutely. So, yeah, this is a house track, and we'll get there. Bit cruisier. Still got an awesome bass line.
2: Still makes you shake your hips.
0: Sure does.
1: Now, this is the Dimension remix. So this is a drum and bass version of that track. And so you can tell it's way faster. The little hi-hat's going.

0: And usually you'll find the drop, most of the time, is a little bit filthier.
1: Yeah. Should feature in the DMV 300, let's
0: definitely
1: be honest.
0: Definitely will.
2: Oh, it will.
0: Another track here, a very famous remix of it. There's Birdie Wings. So this is the original.
1: Beautiful record.
0: This is the drum and bass remix of it. You'll hear it's way faster.

0: Both versions of that are pretty amazing.
1: Yeah, they are.
2: 100%. But yeah, all of your our favourite artists here at George FM, K-Motions, Cameron Crooked, K9, Lee Matthews, Wilkinson, all drum and bass. So that was a little bit of education on drum and bass today, team.
1: There you go. Look, some new big records have come across our desk today. New music news is next on George. Skepta, Chasing Status. George. I don't

0: Walk on, William.
1: She started looking at me like that. It's like, I don't even know. I just met you. Like, who the telling me how to behave in my life? It's like, take a look at yourself, just for once. Do you see yourself? Look in the mirror.

0: It is George Breakfast. Lee Becky, Ben Surly here with you on your Friday. Look at that, bit of Oscar Meadke there for you.
1: The Breakdown. Music news on George.
2: Cheers to Thrive.
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0: equal my favorite release of the day. Aotearoa Bad Man. Montau 2099 is out with a brand new album. It's called Back Again.
1: And a record that I was hoping Surly might choose for the weekly weapon in the show.
2: No, shotgunned it. I logged in this morning, ready to put mine in, and it said General League Bags is this one. Dimension has come out with a Sandstorm remix.
1: Heads and chops and take it out. Dimension's done a good job of it.
2: And if you didn't like that one, there's eight other versions.
0: I'm going to say...
1: No thanks.
0: I'm going to say no thanks.
1: Okay.
0: That was a really nice way of what I was about to say. I'm going to say, did we have it? Did we need that? No.
2: No, I don't think it's going to heal the world.
1: Let's just say Dimension got a great fee for remixing that record.
2: The payday.
1: Huge.
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14: Morning, Glenn here with the latest at 8. Major congestion in Waikato this morning on State Highway 2 after a truck and trailer rolled at Maramarua. No injuries, but police say traffic's backed up big time near Bakehouse Cafe and the gas service station. Drivers urge to use other routes. The government's doubling down on its call to delay council amalgamations. It's asked local bodies to come up with a plan, but it's now pushing the next step back, Minister Simon Watts.
15: We want to make sure that we get the process right. We've received a number of high-quality applications, but we need more work to be undertaken.
14: Six wildlife centres here will share a funding boost of $150,000 to help prevent bird flu, many bracing for a surge in cases. Conservation Minister Tama Potaka says they don't want to be caught out.
16: To enable better surveillance materials, PPE and other equipment.
14: The importance of listening to onboard safety briefings on planes has been highlighted by a TAKE report into an engine fire in 2024. The evacuation in Wellington took longer than it should have, spokesperson Louise Cook.
17: Passengers who pay attention to those safety briefings are better prepared. Any increase in time to evacuate increases the risk to life.
14: And overseas in the States, three news agencies booted from the White House have been allowed back in today. They include CNN. A judge ordered that their access should be at least temporarily restored.
18: Surly here with your George Schwartz news in Rugby League with Machinery House. In a league of their own, the first NRL grand finalists will be found tonight. The Dolphins start as favourites for their sold-out clash against the Roosters at Suncorp Stadium. That kickoff is at 10-10. And then the Panthers, of course, unfortunately, take on the Knights in the second prelim on Sunday night. Finns and Panthers for me.
19: Yeah, I see it that way.
18: Golf's President's Cup is underway at the moment. Ryan Fox, of course, is in action for the international team against the USA in Chicago. The USA lead 2-1 at the moment. 2 are tied, so it's pretty close. And Tasman are back on track in their hunt for the NPC playoffs. They had a 45-26 win over the Bay of Plenty and Nelson last night. The Mako are now up to 6th on the table. Steamers have dropped to 9th, which rules them out of finals. Auckland, Eden Park tonight, they host Manawatu, both teams needing to win to keep their playoff hopes alive.
0: That was George Sport. Listen to George Nights tonight. Sick DJs in the mix till midnight. George Weather. 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
20: Mixed bag of sun and cloud. Chilly start too across the North Island. Looking like there's some frost around Whakatane this morning. Rain in the lower South Island this morning before that moves north later on.
0: Makita's MacTrack Modular Storage System. 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Bringing you George Breakfast with Lee, Becky B and Surly.
19: Oi, oi, yes, welcome along. 3 minutes past 8 on your Friday.
18: Yes, time for my weekly power rankings. So this is basically an effective way to sum up who's had a good week or what has had a good week and what hasn't.
19: All right, let's do it next. Chris Lake, it's Make You Fight on George.

0: It is George Breakfast. Happy Friday, everyone. Bit of Haven there with O'Run. Lee Becky, being Surly here with you. All right, Surly's Power Rankings.
1: That's right. This is where we run through what's up, what's had a good week, and what's down, what's struggling. Stocks are falling, I guess you could think.
2: Yeah.
1: Should we start with the positives?
2: Yeah. Whoa, sorry, say I don't spray it, my guy.
1: Electric Avenue, massive up.
0: Yeah, absolutely.
1: Now, you could go down on this, though, with how hard it is to get tickets and now people trying to resell tickets.
0: Yeah, marketplace.
1: But we're taking a positive approach here.
2: EA, up.
1: Up, big time. Calvin Harris off the back of that, up too. 10 concerts sold out in Aussie.
0: 330,000 tickets. Average that at $200 a head, kind of conservatively, whatever that word is, $66 million.
1: What?
2: Bros in the green. Calvin Harris stocks up. He did it on another 10.
1: Up, big time. Also up, enrolling to vote.
0: Yeah, I forgot about that.
2: Amen. Enroll to vote, whano. This is really important. It's election year. You cannot enroll to vote on the day of the election anymore, so make sure you get around it.
1: Get in early. Hear a lot of people saying no Warriors, no All Blacks game this weekend. What do? We get around the Black Ferns. 3 a.m. Sunday morning, they're taking on England at Twickenham. 50,000 fans packing out for a women's rugby game. So sick. Our Black Ferns playing some good footy at the moment too. They haven't lost under their new coach, and England just snapped their 39 game winning streak, so they're right for the picking.
0: They are. They, would you say England are the best ranked number one?
1: Definitely, yeah, okay, ranked number one in the world. They are very good. Friday Bears.
0: Oh, yeah.
2: Up.
1: This week just has this feeling where you've been counting down every day till Friday.
2: Yes, like
1: and it's here now, so treat yourself. And off the back of that, daylight savings.
0: Yeah.
1: This weekend.
2: This weekend.
1: I feel like summer's actually just already here. I think we call it now.
0: I'm going to fire up the barbecue, clean all my grates out, do all that kind of stuff. Do some barbecue admin, that's good.
1: Downs, we've mentioned scalpers, we've mentioned ticket queues. I think the bunker is down in a massive way. Still not
0: break
1: ready
0: the bunker
1: to forgive
0: down.
1: Them. Yeah, Ashley Klein's in the bunker this week. I really don't know how I feel about that.
0: How did he get into the bunker?
1: The bigger question is the same bloke from the Waz game last week also kept his job, and he's also in the bunker on Sunday.
2: I thought they made a big deal about binning him.
1: They binned Ashley, but they didn't bin him officially. He's still getting a pay packet this week. He's just moved to the bunker.
2: What else is down, Silly?
1: General Lee.
0: Why? What happened?
1: I got the invite to your stag do this week. I think you're in a world of trouble. Also, you still haven't got a passport for said wedding, so I don't know why we're having a stag do. You might not even be going. And yesterday, you got a call that Rocky had escaped.
0: Yeah.
1: And it took you 2 hours to respond.
2: Lee stocks down.
1: Sell now. Wow. You may have got a haircut
2: and be
1: looking the sharpest you have in yonks.
0: I like Bitcoin, a bit down at the moment.
1: Yeah, you are, and I'm not sure you'll bounce back to that.
0: Happy to finish it there.
1: Yes.
0: Yeah. The only way is up, they say. All right, we're in the hat game, of course, and we've got one of our very, very limited edition How Are You hats to give away next with the How Are You hotline. Lance Savali, tire on George.
3: It just needs to be swaggy. In a.

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0: 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Shapeshifter there with Stars. 18 minutes past 8.
1: Your chance to win a limited edition How Are Ya hat. It's the
0: How Are Ya
1: Hotline.
0: All right, guys, we're in the hat game, of course. We've already sold out our first allocation of 50 special limited edition How Are Ya hats.
2: That's right. The first 50 were on pre-order, and then the big boss said, hey, these went all right. Let's do another 50. So they're live in the building. You don't have to wait a couple of weeks for them. You can get them right now. Text hat to 966, and we will be capping it at 100.
3: Yeah, as someone who wears a hat daily, I can't speak highly enough of these said hats.
2: It's interesting you say that, because I've only ever seen you wear it once.
3: I've worn it heaps. I took it to Ibiza. What are you talking about?
0: True. Yours is an international How Are Ya.
2: Two of us still have them. He's given it his way, mate.
0: I know, I have to buy another one. Oopsie.
2: And you got to buy one for Carl from the TAB.
0: Yeah, that's $100. I'm in hat. Oh, God.
3: You are. You're ticked up to your eyeballs, jammed down. Bad week for you.
0: Terrible. Oh,
2: but you know what to do. We are giving one away right now. 0800 FM George. This is the How Are Ya hotline. G Lee is going to say, how are ya? And you just have to rip your best one back. Best one wins.
0: All right, stay right there. Sonny Federer and Becky Hill at Say Something on George.

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1: Your chance to win a limited edition How Are Ya hat. It's the
0: How Are Ya
1: Hotline.
0: Yeah, we're in the hat game, guys. Limited edition. We're going to cap it at 100, aren't we?
2: That's right. This is so exciting. The first 50 sold out on pre-order if you got one. Dude, that's really cool.
3: Yeah, that means you're a top 50 George FM breakfast friend.
2: I can't wait to see one in the wild.
0: Yeah, oh, yes. You might see one tonight at SodaStream.
2: Yeah.
3: That'd
2: be fun.
3: That would be fun.
0: Good, wouldn't it?
2: Now is your opportunity to get one. Text HAT to 966, the next 50, on the website as we speak. But 0800 FM George. General Lee is going to say, how are you? You just have to do a ripping one back and you're in the draw.
0: That's right. Aiden, how are you?
4: How are you?
0: Yeah, good.
3: Respect. Good start. 8 minutes on hold. Respect.
2: 8 minutes. Oh, like Aiden.
0: M, how are you? M, don't leave me hanging, M. I need a how are you back.
3: M, okay, disqualified.
0: Dean, how are you?
5: How are you?
0: Oh, it's a jewel.
2: We've never had a jewel.
3: It's
2: good.
5: Double teamer.
3: Wow. Jen's favourite on a Friday.
0: I love that, Dean. Dean, you're winning there, I reckon.
2: Oh, poor Aiden.
0: No, no one's winning
3: Aiden's
0: yet.
3: Aiden's been on hold for 9 minutes.
0: Georgia Lowe, how are you?
6: Hey, how's it going?
0: Yeah, good, mate. Where's your how are you?
6: Oh, how are you?
3: Yeah.
6: Hey, I can't get through to the edge.
2: No, Ben. See you later.
0: God.
2: Sucks to suck. How are you hit or nothing?
0: Georgia Lowe, how are you?
7: How are
0: you? Oh, that's
2: a
0: nice one.
2: Yeah,
3: that was friendly, warm,
0: okay,
3: inviting.
2: Oh, this is going to be hard today.
0: Well, you hold there. I've got one more I want to take. Georgia Lowe, how are you? No, okay. It's down to Dean or the no number down the bottom. I love the jewel,
2: oh, no,
0: how
2: Aiden.
0: Are you?
2: Aiden was good too.
0: Thoughts, guys?
2: Look, Aiden's been on hold currently 9 minutes
3: He's
2: and 55 seconds.
3: 10.
2: I think we need to just give him a hat.
3: I did enjoy the double ender, though.
0: The double ender. Wow. Aiden, congratulations. How are you? You're taking a hat.
6: How are you?
0: Thank you. Nice one, mate. Plans for the weekend, fella?
6: Probably go to Diamond Harbour with the baby, take him on the boat for the first time.
2: Oh,
0: you devil.
3: Wow.
0: Okay, good stuff. Will you hold there, mate?
6: Spend time with family.
3: Yeah, good man.
2: Aiden,
3: yeah,
2: what boat are you running, mate?
6: Pardon?
2: What boat have you got?
6: No, I'm not on the ferry.
2: Oh, okay, yeah.
3: I was going to say,
2: Yeah, I was like, shit. I'm in the area.
0: Market.
6: I'll pick you up.
0: Nice, matey. All right, you have a fantastic weekend, Aiden, okay?
6: Thank you.
0: No worries. All right. We'll leave that there, and Weekly Weapon is next. This is where we all bring a brand new tune to the table and battle it out.
2: Some heaters, mate.
0: There's some monsters. Darude, Dimensions, for the win.
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22: Here at 8:30, major delays for people driving this morning between Auckland and Bay of Plenty. A truck and trailer rolling on State Highway 2 in Waikato at Maramarua. Police are on the hunt for a woman in the Upper North with multiple warrants for her arrest. 26-year-old Crystal Kerr-Wilson thought to be somewhere in counties Manukau or Waikato. Wanting an open cast mine on the South Island's west coast at Denniston Plateau, Bathurst Resources has had its fast track application rejected. And the Whitcalls list of the 50 most popular kids' books is out, a record 24 Kiwi titles on it. Spokesperson Joan McKenzie saying there's a resurgence for reading.
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22: And in rugby with All Blacks, travel and hospitality.com, Tasman are back on track in their mission to reach the NPC playoffs, beating Bay of Plenty 45-26.
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24: Mixed bag of sun and cloud, chilly start too across the North Island. Looking like there's some frost around Whakatane this morning. Rain in the lower South Island this morning before that moves north later on.
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3: Oh, I'm so excited for this whino. This lineup is gigantic. John Summit, Kiki, Netsky, Mall Grab, Lude, 1991, Vince Staples, Friction, Sin and Brooke are going to be there. I'm going to be there. And team, that's just the first lineup drop.
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4: 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We're going to be announcing the winner Monday morning at 8 a.m. as well.
1: Rhythm and Vines 2026 will be the festival's final edition, the Waiohika Estate, going down December 28th to January the 1st, of course. All the details at georgiefm.rover.nz. 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It's 2:30.

0: It is George Breakfast on your Friday. Andrew Medder, Colby in Heaven.
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2: Morena Defano, yes, welcome to the Weekly Weapon. This is where we're about to go head to head. Three brand new records that dropped this morning. You are going to vote for your favourite, and then that tune will get a play out in full.
0: All right, who wants to go first?
2: You can, Sally.
3: I can. One last week, by the way, with Soda Poison.
2: Must be nice.
0: Just throwing that out there. Yeah.
3: This week, though, we're going heavy again. Brand new Boo and Friction, The Block. Tune.

0: screams probably tonight at Soda. You'll probably hear that.
1: Yeah, it's a tune, man.
0: What have you gone with, Biggie?
1: No, you go. I want to go last.
0: Oh, you want to go last? Okay,
1: yeah.
0: Cool.
1: Go on.
0: Controversial and extremely brave. No, I'm going to get hosed.
1: Shut up.
0: Yeah,
1: it's a
0: well.
1: Shut up.
2: You're not.
0: I mean, look, Darude Sandstorm.
2: Did you pivot late? You
0: pivoted
2: had a great
0: late.
2: Tune.
0: I had a great tune, Montel 2099, of course. But I thought I'd just try and make you guys angry this morning. Disappoint
1: you. Instead of supporting Aotearoa music is all I'm hearing.
0: Yeah, well.
1: He decided to go with Darude.
0: MPH is a Kiwi too, eh?

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1: You've already got a vote.
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0: for Detroit. All right, we're battling it out.
1: The George Breakfast Weekly Weapon.
2: Yes, Morin Tefano, welcome to the Weekly Weapon. This is where we have brought three brand new records dropped today to the table. You have been voting for your favourite. That tune gets a full play out in full.
0: All right, Surly, you kicked it off with Boo and Friction with The Block.
3: Sure did.

0: So yeah. There's a couple. I'll be popping along.
1: I know you will. I know you will. Vicky went with MPH's Warlord, the release of the day, in my humble opinion.
2: Me no wallet, me no take shot. We come through and bust up the graveyard. Me no wallet, me no take shot. We come through and bust up the graveyard. Me no wallet.
1: Massive record, but there can only be one winner. Sheridan, good morning.
3: Morena.
4: Morena.
1: Look, you get to choose who the weekly winner, weekly weapon winner is, I should say, today. Who have you gone with?
3: MPH Warlord.
1: Oh, she's got taste.
3: A tune.
0: As a tune.
1: Yeah.
0: Sharon, how long have you known Vicky B for?
4: No, just out of interest?
1: You're not related, are you?
0: No.
4: They think I'm cheating, Sheridan. I'm not.
3: No.
4: It's not my fault she's got mean taste in tunes.
0: She does have good taste in tunes, exactly.
1: All right, Sheridan. Plans for the weekend, mate, quickly. What are you doing?
3: Oh, working and family.
1: Oh,
3: that's pretty much it, yeah.
1: Nice work, mate. Nice work. Well, this one's for you. We come through and bust up.
3: Perfect.

0: GBH's Warlord, what a record. If that doesn't...
1: Followed closely by the new Montel. Both of great records.
0: That rips too. All right, it is the hot set next. Becky B is on the decks on George. Stay right there.
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18: Morning, Glenn here with the latest at 9. Major congestion in Waikato on State Highway 2 this morning after a truck and trailer rolled at Maramarua. No injuries, but police say traffic's backed up a lot near Bakehouse Cafe and the gas service station. A report into an engine fire on a plane in Wellington 2 years ago found it took too long to get passengers off the aircraft and some people were injured. Plane investigators welcoming Air New Zealand's initiatives to improve evacuations, spokesperson Louise Cook.
19: Improving the passenger briefing material, they're doing more cabin crew training around the use of rear service doors.
18: And organisers of the summer concert series are fizzing at their latest lineup. Seal, Sophie Ellis Bextor, Bastille and Level 42 among those coming. Dean from Greenstone Entertainment told us it's huge.
11: Each one of them are headliners in their own right. We're really delighted to be able to bring them.
18: In rugby with All Blacks, travel and hospitality.com, the lure of a third Olympic gold medal has been too hard for Sarah Hirani to resist. The 33-year-old, who had her first child 4 months ago, has re-signed with the Blackfern Sevens until 2028 and spoke to NZR Plus.
6: That's definitely one of the goals that I had in mind and that me and my husband talked about before I re-signed. It was the possibility of going to a fourth Olympics.
18: And in football, a 2-2 draw for our All Whites last night in their international friendly against Palestine in China.
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21: Mixed bag of sun and cloud, chilly start too across the North Island. Looking like there's some frost around Whakatane this morning. Rain in the lower South Island this morning before that moves north later on.
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0: It sure is, and Becky B, part two from the Euro Flynn set.
23: That's right, last Friday, took over Neck of the Woods, sold out, it was so good, nothing but gorgeous house music. It's actually, guys, I started a YouTube channel.
0: Oh!
23: Oh my God, how fun. And text Becky to 966, you can watch it on YouTube, go save it for later. 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
0: Turn her up, you're on George.

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0: 2 Euro Flynn Tour.
1: Yeah, absolutely. If you want to check that out on YouTube, I started my own YouTube channel and I'm really nervous, but I'm also really proud. All my sets are going to go up there. So text Becky literally any way you want. B-E-C-C-I-E preferably to 966 and we'll fire you back a link.
0: Well, nice work. Andy C's on the way. Come together there. Seba and Cavi. The sound of some of this record, it's love.

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0: It is George Breakfast. Lee Becker being silly here with you. A bit of victory lap for you. Now, Goon is getting a hoon.
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0: I love this. George FM is absolutely stoked to team up with Hard Rated for George FM's regional rave. A George FM takeover headlined by Quicks, the Lord of the Low End, at a random region around New Zealand as voted by you. But that region has been selected as Goon.
2: Yeah, rangi ora. We will be seeing you soon. This is so exciting. You are going to get the night of your life. All thanks to Hard Rated RTD. Easy drinking, low in sugar, hard not to like. It's going down Saturday, October 10th with Quicks and a bunch of the George crew as well. And it's going to be free. Keep an eye out. The tickets are coming soon. Full details release Monday, 5:30 p.m. Cheers to Hard Rated, bringing the fizz from Australia to NZ and now a region near you.
0: I hope Goon really get up for this.
2: Oh, mate. As we've talked about on the show before, I worked very fun years of my career before radio in Rangiora.
0: Okay.
2: And they know how to get around a beer. Also, like, big drum and bass guys.
0: Okay.
2: Also, kind of like Home of the Bush stuff, I feel.
0: All right.
2: Like, they're in for it.
0: So they're seasoned animals.
2: Yeah, they're going to be keen as, I reckon.
0: Love that. Love that for Goon. Here's to Seba and Cavi. It's Love on George.

0: It is George Breakfast. Lee Becky, Ben Sirley with the final record for us. Swedish House Mafia, Don't You Worry Child. Now, tonight, have fun if you're hitting this guy at heavy pace. Ain't no chains on me. Soda, you're going to go along, Becky, aren't you?
1: Yeah, I just organised my pre-drink for Sirley, and there's a lovely wife, Kimberly, actually. I think we're going to go to see you.
0: Yeah.
1: Play at Morningside Tab, drink your bar tab.
0: Yeah, 100%. Yeah, I'll have a couple of jugs on for you guys,
1: and then
0: you know.
1: We're going to go to the Auckland Showgrounds. Reports are saying around 3,000 people, SOTA. Scantier as well.
0: Sick.
1: Dude, it's going to be a movie. I can't wait.
0: No surrendering and no retreating for you.
1: Amen.
0: Straight to the front line. Have a fantastic weekend there, guys. And keep your noses clean. Do good shit.
1: Do good shit. Go enjoy the sunshine, hopefully, unless it's raining. Sorry.
0: Yeah, that's okay. Who knows? But anyway, we will see you on Monday.
1: And, of course, the show has been brought to you by Makita. Makita, rule the outdoors. There's something wild
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12: Hey ho, let's go. The Mahi Mix is looking bountiful today. You're locked in with Beaks at 11 o'clock. I've got a double pass on must-see movie Heart of the Beast. It stars Brad Pitt. Just be the first person on 0800 FM George to score yourself a double pass. And also, I've got $200 to give away courtesy of Novus Glass. If you haven't already, right now, text Mahi to 966. The draw is still open. And notwithstanding the great music to come, we'll chat about some new music in a couple of minutes for music news, but right now, High Contrast around me on George.

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0: Hybrid Minds, how we used to be on the George Mahi Mixing in Nervous Glass. You're locked in with Beaks. 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
2: Cheers to Thrive.
0: Clooney continues his album run. He's dropped another single called Movie Miento. Latin vibes, gotta love it. His album, Are You Still You, drops in 10 days, October 6th. Also, a new one from K Tronada, So Good.

His sound is so unmistakable. Gotta love it. Perfect for Chillsville. Also, new one from Deep Notion, In My Head. A fun poppy vibe. 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Can't Stop Me Now.

0: Blacksmith Villain cheekily sampling his own track. Big vibe.
1: That was The Breakdown. Music news on George.
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0: Flowitus have also joined the ranks in terms of the new music. They've dropped a brand new tune called Keep Me Waiting. It's an absolute vibe. I'm keen to listen to it in full with you. Let's get into it right here on George.

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0: Yes, the final dance in Gisborne, Rhythm and Vines Chapter 24 goes down. And here at George FM, we were giving you the opportunity to etch yourself into history among some of the biggest cultural touchstones and viral moments of 2026 in the Rhythm and Vines New Year's Eve countdown video. All you had to do was create and record a 15-second video of you and your mates with your New Year's message, and then have to have uploaded it to Instagram or TikTok, tagging Rhythm and Vines and George FM. The entries have officially closed. Now, the winning entry will score themselves 4 premium camping and festival passes, including a book of tent, 4-person glamping tent in premium camp. 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George Breakfast, Monday, 8 a.m. They're going to be announcing who the winner is. Get all the Rhythm and Vines details at georgefm.rover.nz. Don't forget, I've still got $200 to give away courtesy of Nervous Glass. Text Mahi to 966. The draw is still open. Right now, Sammy Virgie and Barry Can't Swim. I Could Be Madonna on George.

0: Balloons rushing back on the George Mahim Extinction Nervous Glass. You're locked in with Beaks. Remember, the draw is still open. Text Mahi to 966 if you're keen to win $200. We're going to draw that winner in the next hour. But before then, I've got a double pass to give away to our must-see movie, Heart of the Beast. It stars Brad Pitt. It came out just yesterday and the reviews are in already.
1: This was a great film. Brad Pitt's performance is unforgettable. At its core, this film is about a man and a dog who love each other more than anything in this world, and you feel it through the entire film.
0: I'm pretty convinced after that review. If you're keen to catch it yourself, lock in a couple of minutes and I'll suss you out right here on George.
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6: Yes, sir. Hit my line 0800-364-367 if you're keen on a double pass or a must-see movie, Heart of the Beast. Came out just yesterday. Here's the lowdown. After surviving a plane crash, a former Special Forces soldier finds himself trapped in the unforgiving Alaskan wilderness with his combat dog. Together, they battle the elements and other animals in a harsh landscape that would likely kill any other man or dog. It's filmed right here in Aotearoa. Stars Brad Pitt, of course. And as I've mentioned, it is out right now. So give me a call if you're keen on some tickets. Whilst I wait for you, back to funk. Bush Baby, Danny P on George.

0: He's part of the long list of artists on the GTA 6 soundtrack. That was Freddie Ginn linking up with Baby Keem on Leave Me Alone on the George Mahi Mixing in Nervous Glass. All right, give me a yell. 0800 364 367. That is my number if you're keen on a double pass to a must-see movie, Heart of the Beast. You're locked in with Beaks. This film came out just yesterday. It stars Brad Pitt and was actually filmed right here in Aotearoa. Hello, Carla. It's Beaks here. How are you?
1: I'm good. How are you?
0: I'm doing fantastic. What's your plans for the weekend?
1: Oh, just a quiet one this weekend. It was a bit of a hard one last weekend, so gonna chill.
0: Oh, no. What went down last weekend? Debauchery?
1: A 50th birthday party.
0: Okay. I can imagine you sent it for that. Well, if you've got space in your schedule, I've got a double pass to Heart of the Beast for you.
1: Yeah, that sounds great. Late night.
0: No worries. Are you a Brad Pitt fan?
1: Yeah, of course. Who is it?
0: Okay, what's your favourite performance by him?
1: Oh, I'm terrible. I'm put on the spot.
0: It's okay. Well, we have between now and tomorrow when you go watch the film to school yourself on some Brad Pitt performances.
1: That's definitely right. Thank you so much.
0: No worries. Have a wonderful weekend. Big love to Carla nabbing herself a double pass to Heart of the Beast, and she took the words right out of my mouth. A perfect date night. Filmed in New Zealand and starring Brad Pitt, Heart of the Beast is in cinemas September 24th. Remember, text Mahi to 966 if you're keen to win yourself $200. If you missed out on movie tickets, you can walk away with some cash. We're going to do that draw in roughly 30 minutes. But right now, though, the latest from MPH, Warlord, you're on George.

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1: So you start looking at me like that, it's like, I don't even know, I've just met you, like, who the telling me how to behave in my life? 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Do you see yourself looking

0: He's got an album coming out called Fork and Knife. This single is going to be on there, and what a great introductory to that body of work to come. That was Skepta linking up with Chasing Status and Suggs on Innocent Smile. You're locked in with Beaks on the George Mahi Mix, brought to you by Nervous Glass. 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Let's call our winner.
1: Hello, Aphrodite speaking.
0: Aphrodite, it's Beaks from the George Mahi Mix. How are you?
1: Thank you. How are you?
0: I'm doing fantastic. Quick question, are you saving up for anything special at the moment?
1: Yes, I am actually.
0: Oh, lay it on me.
1: I'm having surgery later next year, so just saving up for that.
0: Oh, I see. Well, can I commit $200 to the cause?
1: Yes, that would be amazing.
0: Well, lucky for you, you've won $200 courtesy of Nervous Glass.
1: Oh, awesome. Thank you so much.
0: No.
1: I am on speaker.
0: Okay, you're on speaker. Okay, yeah, I was going to say, I don't want to distract you from the road, but best of luck with your surgery and have a great weekend. I hope that money helps.
1: Thank you so much.
0: Shout out to Aphrodite. What a sick name as well. Winning herself $200 courtesy of Nervous. If you missed out on that dosh today, I'm your guy. Just text Mahi to 966. Put you in the draw. And then next week, hopefully, we will be chatting. All right, tis the season.
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0: 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In celebration of the DMB 300 coming back, I reckon right now we do a countdown time machine. Go back in time to one of the old drum and bass countdowns. Today will be the DMB Hundy. Yes, there was a time where it was only 100 tunes. DMB Hundy of 2022 kicking things off at number 95. Coven, All for Nothing on George.
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0: We are so stoked to have teamed up with Hard Rated for the Georgia FM Regional Rave, a George takeover headlined by the legendary DJ Quicks and more in a random region around New Zealand as voted for by you. Now the votes are officially in and that region is Canterbury, specifically Rangiora. 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Easy drinking, low in sugar, hard not to like. Rangiora, get ready for an epic night. Saturday, October 10th with Quicks and a bunch of the George crew. Limited free tickets will be available soon. 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Coming up, we do have the midday mix. Tis the season. It is the DMB 300. Voting is open, as I've just mentioned. So, to celebrate, we're going to have Sigma in the mix coming up shortly on George.
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4: Bet you thought about calling in sick again, right? Maybe it's not the early mornings. Maybe it's the job. What if I told you your dream job was sitting in your pocket? With the JobSpace Job Seeker app, you can find jobs that actually fit you, set alerts so the right ones find you, upload a video profile to stand out, and get contacted by employers right in the app. JobSpace, connecting Kiwis to their dream job for 20 years. 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
12: 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Right now we have Sigma in the mix, locking for some great drum and bass. And if you haven't already, cast your top 10 picks for the DMB 300 at georgefm.river.nz. 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